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Rockin' Randy's Ride Home on 104.1 The Hawk on a 2 for Tuesday. Doubling up the bad company and the Aussie. Please drive safe. 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

0: Thank you, Ozzy. We miss you, brother man. Changes and also Over the Mountain on a Two for Tuesday. And a reminder, Pro Football Pick'em begins tomorrow, as does the football season. 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
1: 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So starting off on southbound 99, it's going to bunch up from 120 out to Main, then again further south into Modesto, from Pellendale out towards Tuolumne Boulevard. Then a slow drive in Stockton, earlier crash southbound I-5 cleared, going to be crowded between Crosstown Freeway and 8th. Now if you're making your way into Tracy, eastbound 580, that's been a crowded drive leaving Pleasanton. Give yourself 35 minutes to reach 205, about a 15-minute delay. 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

0: And that would be two from the mighty Zep on this 2 for Tuesday, wrapping things up, Fool in the Rain. I'm Randy Moranz, back again tomorrow afternoon at 2. Dusty's on his way in at 6 o'clock tonight. And join me on Saturday. Got a flyby. Going to be hanging out at Kingdon Drags. It's back and it is always fun. Now, some of you get to bring your own rides out there to race. Yep, locals bringing some of their cool cars to drag race. Then they have the modifieds and the actual dragsters, and the jet dragster, the Beast, will be out there as well. So join me. I'll be out there on Saturday from 1 to 3 with a flyby. I'd love to see you. Details available at kingdondrags.com. Until tomorrow, as always, later, my friends. Beep, beep.
1: Several backups to warn you about. Hey there, this traffic report is sponsored by the Granite Expo. So if you're heading out of Pleasanton on eastbound 580, it's a 35-minute drive time to reach 205, so it's a 15-minute delay there. Now, once you get on to 205 eastbound, slows down from Tracy Boulevard out towards I-5. Heading out of Manteca, that's been pretty crowded too, on southbound 99 from 120, but just to Main, it'll pick up. Then we're slowing into Modesto from Staniford now out towards Tuolumne Boulevard. 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
3: Half of young adults are at risk of hearing damage from loud sounds. So why is this happening? We know not to bake in the sun.

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0: 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Too much time on my...
1: .1 The Hawk, the Valley's classic rock, two from Styx on your two for Tuesday. Your boy Dusty checking in. Hopefully you had a good Labor Day weekend. Hopefully you did a little more weekending and a little less laboring over those 3 days. It is a two for Tuesday here on The Hawk. Let's keep it going. Two from VH now.

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0: Double shot of Van Halen for you on your Two for Tuesday here on 104.1 The Hawk, the Valley's classic rock. You got Dusty, and I made my picks for the Pro Football Pick'em, and let me tell you, your boy does not feel good about what happened. I just not very confident about what's going on. Hopefully you got signed up. 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

Double shot of AC/DC for you on your Two for Tuesday here on 104.1 The Hawk, the Valley's classic rock. You got Dusty. And what are your thoughts on the big controversy this weekend? College football, Western Michigan versus Michigan. Western Michigan seems to have won. They add a phantom second back on. Michigan scores with the Hail Mary. I think Western Michigan got jobbed. Two from Cream now on the Hawk.

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0: Tasty little double shot of cream there for you on your Two for Tuesday here on 104.1 The Hawk. The Valley's classic rock. You got Dusty hanging out with you, and hopefully you had a good Labor Day weekend. Hopefully you either did something fun or did nothing at all, whichever one you prefer. Hopefully you did it and did it well. And hey, always another positive after a three-day weekend, only a four-day work week. So we'll power through this short week together. Hey, right now, Lynyrd Skynyrd, October 2nd at the Ironstone Amphitheater. 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

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You got Dusty with you, and why don't we stay on Physical Graffiti now, and why don't we go boogie with Stu? So we get the lead out here on 104.1 The Hawk.

0: 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You got Dusty hanging out with you, and you're going to have Randy Moran's hanging out this weekend at the Kingdon Drags in Lodi. 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
3: What we've got here is failure to communicate. 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

two from GNR on your Two for Tuesday here on 104.1 The Hawk, the Valley's classic rock. Now, these guys going to be in Stockton September 17th. 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

0: double shot of Journey for you on your 2 for Tuesday here on 104.1 The Hawk. The Valley's classic rock, Stone and Love, Love and Touch and Squeezing before that as well. You got Dusty hanging out with you, and the Lodi Grape Festival is coming back September 17th through the 20th in Lodi. 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

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Two for Tuesday here on The Hawk. 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

0: Double shot of Ozzy for you on your two for Tuesday here on 104.1 The Hawk, the Valley's classic rock. You got Dusty hanging out with you. And once again this season, The Hawk is your official Raider Nation station. Kirk Cousins leading the team. Are we happy about that? Are we happy that it's Kirk? We're going to find out pretty quick, aren't we? 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

0: 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You got Dusty hanging out with you, and come hang out with Randy this Saturday. The hardest working man in show business going to be out in Brentwood from 10 to noon. 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

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Tickets are on special right now. Got some more info coming up for you in just a bit on that. 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

0: The fire down below, wrapping up that twofer from Seeger here on your twofer Tuesday on 104.1 The Hawk, the Valley's classic rock. If you have the fire down below, make sure you go visit the clinic. It is free. Two from Skynyrd before that as well. And hey, don't forget Lynyrd Skynyrd coming to Ironstone October 2nd with Foghat and Molly Hatchet. Tickets right now, select tickets are 50% off through tomorrow. 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

double shot of heart for you on your two for Tuesday here on 104.1 The Hawk, the Valley's classic rock. Why don't we get a little blues boogie going on now? Two from Stevie Ray for you.

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1: The best part of the day begins now. It's time to get your rock on with Steve Gorman and April Rose. It's Steve Gorman Rocks. Welcome to the show.
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0: AC/DC, You Shook Me All Night Long on Steve Gorman Rocks. As we roll along, it's week two of the month of September, April Rose.
1: Yeah.
0: How's your Zeppelin Jones going? Are you feeling satisfied or do you need more and more as the month goes on?
1: It's funny because it's like they have so many songs where I feel like you never get sick of it. You know, like you can listen to Stairway to Heaven 20 times and then you go back to some other albums and then you get back to that and you're like, ooh, it's still sexy and still feels really good. You never get sick of it.
0: That's very true. That's why we rock it all month long. We will hear from Led Zeppelin a little later this hour. Right now, let's go to Pete Townsend, solo Pete Townsend, Let My Love Open the Door. 104.1 The Hawk.

0: Dazed and Confused from Led Zeppelin, a song that a guy named Jake Holmes went, wait, what? The first time he heard it. You want to know why? Because Jake Holmes wrote a song called Dazed and Confused. He played a gig with a band called the Yardbirds, who had a guitar player named Jimmy Page in the late 60s. Jimmy Page heard the song and incorporated it into his own world. Changed the lyrics, changed the melody just a little, just enough. Jake Holmes waited until 2010 to file a lawsuit. No details were released. Jimmy Page settled. And now, if you look at the song Dazed and Confused, instead of saying written by Jimmy Page, it says Jimmy Page inspired by Jake Holmes. Right on, Jake. Go get what's yours.
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0: Whitesnake, Is This Love on Steve Gorman Rocks. David Coverdale, lovely guy. A romantic. David Lee Roth, not so much. Dave never asked if this was love. He made sure you knew he wasn't, in fact, thinking or talking about love. Here's Van Halen.
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0: Van Halen Ain't Talking About Love on Steve Gorman Rocks. My favorite Van Halen song. The first time I ever heard it, I said, oh my God, that's the one. The hey, hey, hey's at the end still get me as much as they did the first time I ever heard that song. Sitting in my parents' car, my brother had the cassette tape in there. Bang. I was hooked. The Cars' debut album from 1978, five massive hit songs at the time, including this next one, which was the original song that their demo version got a lot of radio play with. In Boston, not one but two stations were playing a demo from an unsigned local band. When two stations play your unsigned band, that gets record labels' interest. Elektra won the bidding war, and the Cars, within a matter of months, were one of the biggest new bands on earth. Here's just what I needed.
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0: It's time for Questionable Wisdom on Steve Gorman Rocks. 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
1: Listening on 102.3 The Wolf in New London, Connecticut, we have Kathy, who needs some advice. Now, Kathy's best friend since childhood got a divorce 5 years ago, okay? But she's been having an on and off again relationship with her ex ever since.
2: Okay.
1: Now, Kathy says it's a very toxic relationship and the couple has children and it's completely impacting them in a negative way. Now, Kathy doesn't want to be part of the situation anymore. She wants to know the best way to walk away and dump a lifetime friend. What should she do?
2: Ooh. Well, if you're really going to walk away from someone that's been your best friend since childhood, you just have to look them in the eye and explain it. You just say, hey, you know what? I need a break from you for a while. I don't feel good about what you're doing, and I can't stand by and watch it, so I'm out. And then her friend's probably going to be freaked out and say, that's not fair, and how dare you? And you got to be willing to have your friend tell you what a jerk you are and not care and just go do what you got to do. Ultimately, you have to do what's best for you. And if you need those barriers, if you got to set some boundaries to stay away from your friend's toxic relationship with her ex, if that's what you got to do, you got to do it. It's not often easy to do the right thing.
3: 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The Hawk.
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15: Half
6: of young adults are at risk of hearing damage from loud sounds. 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

0: Simple Man by Lynyrd Skynyrd on Steve Gorman Rocks. The great writer John Steinbeck, in one of his stories, talked about a judge, and he said, the judge was a simple man, therefore he led a complicated life. And a little later in the story, he talked about a guy who did manual labor, and he said, he was a complicated man, therefore he led a simple life. And I've often thought, wait, am I a complicated guy leading a simple life, or am I a simple guy leading a complicated life? I think I fall somewhere in the middle. But I do know this. I used to get hiccups a lot when I drank, because I used to drink a lot, and the hiccups would show up. And I did everything to get rid of them. I found that a spoonful of peanut butter generally did the trick. But, of course, when it's late at night and you're in a bar and you're drunk, you know, where do you find peanut butter? Holding my breath, drinking water, all those things, negligible results. For the record, if you're someone who gets the hiccups, there's a new straw that apparently cures the hiccups right away. It's got these two little holes in the bottom. So when you suck through the straw to drink water, it creates this little pressure and it automatically resets your diaphragm. It's called the Hickaway. I haven't tried it yet, but I saw it on the news today and I thought, man, where was this when I needed it? The 90s would have been an entirely different decade if I'd had a straw that could have cured my hiccups like that. Yeah, the more I think about it, I think I am a simple man leading a complicated life at times.
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0: Aerosmith with Sweet Emotion on Steve Gorman Rocks. I know April's going to get emotional when I tell her that Steve Gorman's sports is coming up.
1: Sports? Oh, yeah.
0: That's what I'm talking about. A little later this hour, today in rock music history, but right now, April, it is time for the first single from Dire Straits, Sultans of Swing.
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0: Not only does he know rock music, he knows sports too. 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
1: Steve Gorman Sports. Let's talk about the NFL season, which kicks off tomorrow night with the Seahawks-Patriots rematch. And then, of course, Thursday night from Australia for reasons that will forever not be a mystery. It's all about money and greed. There's no reason these men should be in Australia for a football game. That said, let's talk about the top five teams going into the season. In my opinion, the Buffalo Bills, the Houston Texans, the Denver Broncos, the Rams, and the Seahawks. Defending champion Seahawks, I'm going to put them at number one, only because it seems like everybody's sleeping on this team. What do you need to see? Last season, they were hands down the best team in the league, especially in the second half of the season. However, their friends, the Los Angeles Rams, can make a very strong case, now that they've got Aaron Donald out of retirement especially, that they should be the team. Now, if you're asking me, is Sam Darnold equal to Matt Stafford? No. But Stafford is getting up in years. And if anybody can get their hands on him and put him down, the Rams' season goes away. The Denver Broncos, I mean, Bo Nix, man, every team in the league that doesn't have Bo Nix wishes they had Bo Nix. The Houston Texans have the best defense in the league. The problem is C.J. Stroud. Can he get back to what he looked like, to what we all expected him to be? If so, that's a team that might very easily waltz into the Super Bowl from the AFC side.
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28: Steve Gorman rocks, yeah. Bigfoot, I saw him. He's here in the woods of Michigan. Oh, by the way, it's Gonzo from Saginaw, Michigan.
0: Thanks for the info, Gonzo. 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

0: Night Ranger with Sister Christian from the Midnight Madness album. One of the biggest songs ever by a band whose drummer takes lead vocals right there. I don't count Phil Collins' solo work, and I don't count his work in Genesis either. It was sort of, you know, it's just Phil. But for a band that nobody really knew, suddenly the drummer's singing? Hey, nice job, fellas. Here's Guns N' Roses, Mr. Brownstone.
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0: Guns N' Roses, Mr. Brownstone on Steve Gorman Rocks. It's amazing that that song gets overlooked because some of the other songs from Appetite for Destruction were so big. But Guns N' Roses, Mr. Brownstone, that was one of the ones that the real fans got into early on. Before they became the biggest band in the world, they were just the coolest new rock band in the world. And I knew some Guns fans, early day fans, and they'd be like, yeah, it's all about Mr. Brownstone, man. Rock fans are so funny, and I was guilty of this myself. You find a band no one else knows, and you dig into the deepest cuts so you can drop it as a reference point. And if somebody knows that song, then you know they're as cool as you think you are. I mean, you got to figure out who you are one way or another. Sometimes it's because you're a great athlete. Sometimes it's because you like the cool bands. I played sports in high school, but I was not great. But I loved all the obscure bands. If I'd still been in high school in 1987, I would have been all over Guns N' Roses. I was already a college dropout by the time I first heard that band. But yeah, I remember thinking early on, man, I would have eaten this up when I was in high school. I'd be the kid telling everybody, you don't know what you're missing with Guns N' Roses. That didn't last long, though. Within 1 year, they were the biggest band on earth.
1: Bob and Tom in the Morning, classic rock all day. The Hawk.

0: Sharp Dressed Man on Steve Gorman Rocks. Steve, okay, come clean, because I just saw a photo of you back in like sometime in the 90s where you are just a good-looking, prim and proper, sharp-dressed man that almost didn't fit in with your band, the Black Crowes. Like, did you ever feel like maybe I should start my look with a little teased hair, a little makeup? Like, did that ever cross your mind?
1: I teased my hair a few times just because I was fascinated that that worked. You know, I had really long hair, and the first time I realized you could tease it and it would stay up with hairspray, I was like, look at that. But I was never going to do that for real. And I did put on eyeliner, or as they called it, guyliner. I did that one time on our very first tour in Las Vegas, backstage at a club called Calamity Jane's.
0: Yes.
1: And I put it on. And I immediately regretted it. And I couldn't look anyone in the eye for the rest of the night because I felt like such a poser.
0: But you would be so pretty, Steve. You have blue eyes and just a little black liner around them. That would be adorable. I mean, very, very manly and handsome.
1: April, I'm not saying I didn't look pretty.
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0: Queen with Another One Bites the Dust on Steve Gorman Rocks. I saw a story today about a woman named Susan Bennett. She was a voice actress, as in animation work, TV commercial voiceover work. She just had a fine career going. In 2005, she was hired by a software company. They said, hey, we're just going to send you a bunch of stuff. You can record this at your home studio. They sent her a series of phrases, sentences, words, paragraphs. It was 4 hours a day for days on end where she recorded what turned out to be tens of thousands of words in a million different shapes and sizes. That was 2005. She got paid, cashed the check, moved on with her life. In 2011, a friend called and said, I didn't know you were the voice of Siri. That's right. The gig she took, recording the voice prompts for what would be Siri 6 years later. I wonder what Apple is cooking up for 6 years from right now. Actually, I don't wonder. I don't want to know. I'm afraid of the future, and I'm not afraid to admit it.
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0: Keep on loving you, REO Speedwagon on Steve Gorman Rocks. Next up, we got the Stones with Jumpin' Jack Flash. But Steve, Jumpin' Jack, like, that's a real person, right? That was Mick Jagger's gardener. You know the story better than I do.
1: It was actually Keith Richards' gardener.
0: Aha. See, that's why this is called Steve Gorman Rocks and not April Rose Rocks.
1: But you were exactly right. That was the guy tending to Keith's grounds, if you will. And he and Mick heard him clomping around outside the cottage they were sitting in. And Mick said, "Who's that?" And Keith said, "Oh, that's Jack, Jumpin' Jack." He just said it like just a little alliteration. And they gave each other that look the way dogs do when they go, "Huh? Jumpin' Jack." And they knew there was a song right there, and they just had to go write it. And it sounded like this.
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0: Van Halen with Hot for Teacher on Steve Gorman Rocks. I say it regularly that Alex Van Halen is one of the most overlooked, underrated drummers in rock history. And that song right there is a perfect example of that very fact. What an absolute monster on the drum kit Alex Van Halen was. Early Van Halen, for my money, as great as it gets. I love the idea of those guys in their early 20s going out there to take over the world. It's like a roving gang of badass musicians. At a different time, a few centuries early, they would have been playing concertos. They would have all been classical pianists and violinists. But no, late 70s, they were just there to rock. And boy, did they ever.
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28: First, they said cigarettes were safe. 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
4: 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But have you heard his impression of Steven Tyler?
29: 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Come on!
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0: Rat with Round and Round from the 1985 album Out of the Cellar on Steve Gorman Rocks. Billy Idol is going into the Rock and Roll Hall of Fame this year, along with his forever sidekick, Steve Stevens. I can't wait to see them get what they should have gotten 20 years ago. Better late than never. Here's Billy dancing with myself.
1: 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The Hawk.

0: Billy Idol dancing with myself on Steve Gorman Rocks. Billy Idol was a kind of a new breed rock star in the early 80s. He came from the true London punk scene. His original band, Generation X, that was real punk rock. He was the first punk to cross over to mainstream success. But because he didn't do it with Generation X, we kind of don't think of him that way. But Billy Idol is one of the original punks to really get to the top of the charts. The first punk band to get to the top of the charts, you could make a strong case for the fact that it's Nirvana. Their first album, Bleach, did what punk records do. Sold to, you know, maybe 100,000 people that were really, really, really into it. It was the second album, Nevermind, that changed all the rules. Here's Smells Like Teen Spirit.
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0: it's time for a Wait, That's True? Fact brought to you by Steve Gorman Rocks. Gene Simmons' tongue is insured for $1 million. Yes, that's true.
1: Can

0: It's time for Questionable Wisdom on Steve Gorman Rocks. Here's April Rose with tonight's question.
1: 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Now, Kathy's best friend since childhood got a divorce 5 years ago, okay? But she's been having an on and off again relationship with her ex ever since.
2: Okay.
1: Now, Kathy says it's a very toxic relationship and the couple has children and it's completely impacting them in a negative way. Now, Kathy doesn't want to be part of the situation anymore. She wants to know the best way to walk away and dump a lifetime friend. What should she do?
2: Ooh. Well, if you're really going to walk away from someone that's been your best friend since childhood, you just have to look them in the eye and explain it. You just say, hey, you know what? I need a break from you for a while. I don't feel good about what you're doing, and I can't stand by and watch it, so I'm out. And then her friend's probably going to be freaked out and say, that's not fair, and how dare you? And you got to be willing to have your friend tell you what a jerk you are and not care and just go do what you got to do. Ultimately, you have to do what's best for you. And if you need those barriers, if you got to set some boundaries to stay away from your friend's toxic relationship with her ex, if that's what you got to do, you got to do it. It's not often easy to do the right thing.
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Pink Floyd, Welcome to the Machine. Not a happy song at all. A song, you could say, written about record label executives, artist managers, producers, people that try to control every artist, the money grubbers, if you will. Sid Barrett, the founder of Pink Floyd, his mental collapse, certainly not solely caused by the Machine, but aided along the way from the Machine. If Sid Barrett had been given any amount of mental and emotional support from any of the people in his life outside his own bandmates, maybe things could have worked out a little differently. The Wish You Were Here album completely revolves around the concepts of Sid Barrett and all the things that led to his collapse. Let's look

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0: Black Dog, Led Zeppelin on Steve Gorman Rocks. Best guitar riff ever. Like, just that beat and the notes, it just gets stuck in your head. I feel like that's one of the most recognizable ones on planet Earth.
1: It certainly is. And did you know it was written by not Jimmy Page, but bassist John Paul Jones is responsible for the riff in Black Dog.
0: Dang. Okay. See, bassists get some glory, which isn't, you know, you don't see that a lot.
1: No, he was as good as it got. When the bass player is showing up with riffs like that, it's just kind of unfair, actually, right? Honestly. It's like, oh, we have Jimmy Page and this? Cool. Thanks.
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1: 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Hell, let me know.
0: Well, you've done it. 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And Steve Gorman Rocks will put you on the air.
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0: Not only does he know rock music, he knows sports too. 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
1: Steve Gorman Sports. Let's talk about the NFL season, which kicks off tomorrow night with the Seahawks-Patriots rematch. And then, of course, Thursday night from Australia for reasons that will forever not be a mystery. It's all about money and greed. There's no reason these men should be in Australia for a football game. That said, let's talk about the top five teams going into the season. In my opinion, the Buffalo Bills, the Houston Texans, the Denver Broncos, the Rams, and the Seahawks. Defending champion Seahawks, I'm going to put them at number one, only because it seems like everybody's sleeping on this team. What do you need to see? Last season, they were hands down the best team in the league, especially in the second half of the season. However, their friends, the Los Angeles Rams, can make a very strong case, now that they've got Aaron Donald out of retirement especially, that they should be the team. Now, if you're asking me, is Sam Darnold equal to Matt Stafford? No. But Stafford is getting up in years. And if anybody can get their hands on him and put him down, the Rams' season goes away. The Denver Broncos, I mean, Bo Nix, man, every team in the league that doesn't have Bo Nix wishes they had Bo Nix. The Houston Texans have the best defense in the league. The problem is C.J. Stroud. Can he get back to what he looked like, to what we all expected him to be? If so, that's a team that might very easily waltz into the Super Bowl from the AFC side.
2: Bob and Tom in the morning. Classic rock all day. The Hawk.
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0: Poison Talk Dirty to Me on Steve Gorman Rocks. Soundgarden coming up next. You can see Soundgarden tomorrow night at halftime of the Seahawks-Patriots game with Taylor Momsen, a great rock singer, filling in for Chris Cornell. I can't wait. Here's Black Hole Sun.
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1: On this day back in 1988, Elton John began a four-day auction of some of his personal belongings at Sotheby's Auction House in London. Now, he auctioned off 2,000 items in total, which got him about $8 million. Yep, Elton spent years building his collection of random valuable items, and it paid off. I mean, all sorts of things went up for sale that day. There were stage costumes, kitchen plates, jewelry. This was the easiest $8 million Elton would ever earn, as he wasn't even there during the sale. Okay, news has it that he was across the pond in Miami, Florida throughout the four-day auction, and he phoned in once a day for an update. Must be nice. That's your Classic Rock Rewind. I'm April Rose, and this is Steve Gorman Rocks.
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0: Elton John with Tiny Dancer on Steve Gorman Rocks. It's easy to kind of overlook or take for granted the greatness of Elton John. And I mean specifically just his first few albums. His 70s match up next to anybody's 70s. And Elton John is one half of the weirdest songwriting duo of all time. He and Bernie Taupin write songs together. Bernie writes finished lyrics, hands them to Elton. Elton then fits a song with a melody around the lyrics. That is so backwards. Most people have a melody and then try to find the words. Elton takes the words as they are and makes the music to match. That is a very unique style of genius.
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0: Fleetwood Mac, Go Your Own Way on Steve Gorman Rocks. Hey, check this out. I just read this. This is the weirdest thing I've read in a long time. Dr. Pepper, the drink. Dr. Pepper was created to smell like the inside of a drugstore. Who thought that was the kind of smell people want in their drinking glass? I mean, I don't necessarily even have a smell that comes to mind when I think about the inside of a drugstore, but it doesn't smell appetizing. I don't immediately go, oh, I would love to smell the inside of a drugstore. I also read that 179 shots of espresso would be enough caffeine to kill you. You don't need anywhere near 179. Trust me. I saw a guy, a member of the Black Crowes crew, do 16 shots of espresso one afternoon at a hotel bar in Germany. And he almost had to be hospitalized. He was a young guy in great shape, and he just wanted to see how much coffee he could drink. 16 shots of espresso put down a very good man. 179 shots? That would put down a Brahmin bull, for crying out loud.
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0: Queen kicking off the last hour of the night with Fat Bottomed Girls from the 1978 album Jazz. We've got Ramones, Aerosmith, Joe Walsh, Van Halen, Pink Floyd, Pearl Jam. Have I got your attention yet? In case you need some heart, well, here's some really good news for you.
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0: Hey, you. Yeah, you with the radio on. Your neighbor's called. Crank up the music. They can't hear Steve Gorman Rocks.
1: 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The Hawk.

0: The Ramones, I Want to Be Sedated on Steve Gorman Rocks. On my morning show on KQRS in Minneapolis, St. Paul, last week, we had a bracket. We were asking people to vote for the top punk rock album of all time. And spoiler alert, the Ramones won that competition. Their self-titled debut album from 1976 was hands down the clear winner. And I was very happy about that. The Ramones are American punk rock. 1976, most of us were not aware of the punk rock movement yet. That was one of the first shots fired at the machinery that was big label rock and roll music, what later we would call corporate rock. The Ramones started and led the charge, and they're still and forever one of the most impactful bands of all time.
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0: Aerosmith, Dude Looks Like a Lady from Permanent Vacation, the big hit that kicked off the greatest comeback by a mile in rock and roll history. Joe Walsh knows all about comebacks, from the James Gang to his solo career to the Eagles back to solo. He's reinvented himself several times. This is All Night Long.
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0: AC/DC from Back in Black. You shook me all night long. Brian Johnson was working in Newcastle at a garage, working on cars, a mechanic, when the phone rang and he was asked if he wanted to come to London and audition for AC/DC. You might not be surprised to hear he assumed it was a joke. The phone rang again. No, dude, for real, come to London, come try out for AC/DC. And he said, I can do that because I was already planning to be there anyway, because he had to go sing a vacuum cleaner jingle. Hoover Vacuum Company didn't get to keep him around long, because as it turns out, he did both in the same day, and AC/DC hired him. Whew, that's some good timing working right there.
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0: right, Tommy Shaw from Styx. Take one in 3, 2, 1.
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2: He rocks!
0: That's it. 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

0: It's time for Questionable Wisdom on Steve Gorman Rocks. 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
1: Listening on 102.3 The Wolf in New London, Connecticut, we have Kathy, who needs some advice. Now, Kathy's best friend since childhood got a divorce 5 years ago, okay? But she's been having an on and off again relationship with her ex ever since.
2: Okay.
1: Now, Kathy says it's a very toxic relationship and the couple has children and it's completely impacting them in a negative way. Now, Kathy doesn't want to be part of the situation anymore. She wants to know the best way to walk away and dump a lifetime friend. What should she do?
2: Ooh. Well, if you're really going to walk away from someone that's been your best friend since childhood, you just have to look them in the eye and explain it. You just say, hey, you know what? I need a break from you for a while. I don't feel good about what you're doing, and I can't stand by and watch it, so I'm out. And then her friend's probably going to be freaked out and say, that's not fair, and how dare you? And you got to be willing to have your friend tell you what a jerk you are and not care and just go do what you got to do. Ultimately, you have to do what's best for you. And if you need those barriers, if you got to set some boundaries to stay away from your friend's toxic relationship with her ex, if that's what you got to do, you got to do it. It's not often easy to do the right thing.
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0: Let us know what you want to hear. 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

0: Pearl Jam with Jeremy on Steve Gorman Rocks, a song that always makes me think of my nephew, Jeffrey Gorman, who in the early 90s, when he was about 6 or 7 years old, once walked out of a bathroom and looked at me and said, "Uncle Steve, call me Jeremy because I just unleashed a lion."
1: What? That's so good. See, men are born with saying stuff like that.
0: Yeah. Yeah, nothing men like more than making jokes about bodily functions.
1: And now, you know, with phones, back then they probably didn't have it, but they send pictures of it to each other. Like, you guys are a little messed up.
0: Well, I don't know
1: about
0: that.
1: But I still love you. I still love you.
0: I don't know about sending pictures to each other, but...
1: Oh, yeah, it's a thing.
0: With who?
1: Oh, you don't even know, Steve.
0: I have 5 older brothers, and we never even crossed that Rubicon.
1: You're not in that generation. It's a new generational thing.
0: Okay, well, then I'm very happy to be old. Hey, April, tomorrow is not just Wednesday, but tomorrow is 9-9. 9-9 is not just the name of an REM song from their first album, Murmur. It's also our birthday on Steve Gorman Rocks.
1: Oh,
0: or would it be an anniversary? Which is it? Is it an anniversary or is it a birthday? Or is it both?
1: I think it's a combination of both. A birth-iversary.
0: A birth-iversary. That's tomorrow. We're going to rock extra hard. Hope you can join us.
1: See you then.
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2: I want you to want me.

I want you to want me. It is Cheap Trick on the Hawk. Here's George Thurgood. Who do you love?

0: 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Good morning and welcome in. Hey, the Lodi Grape Festival is back. It's September 17th through the 20th. And we're talking about carnival rides, petting zoo, live music, plus tasting of all the local wineries, which is deliciousness in a glass. Can I tell you that? Yeah, not a big wine connoisseur, but I have had a few of the wines at a lot of these wineries in our valley, and they are absolutely delicious. I don't know why I've waited so long. So, Lodi Grape Festival is back. Don't forget, we'll have tickets for you. I know I'll have tickets for you later on during the Bob and Tom Show, so keep it here on The Hot.
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Okay, Rush, it's almost time. You know what I'm talking about, right? October 15th, October 17th, it's Rush at the SAP Center in San Jose. Now here's your Uncle Ted on the hot.

0: Autograph. It is, of course, Def Leppard, and we are 104.1 The Hawk, the Valley's classic rock station. 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

Tom Petty and the Heartbreakers with Breakdown. 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

0: Loving an elevator. It is, of course, Aerosmith. Good morning. How are you? Come on in. You know, the Lodi Grand Festival is back September 17th through the 20th, and I'm talking about carnival rides, petting zoo, live music, plus tasting at the local wineries. 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

Bohemian Rhapsody, the one, the only Queen on 104.1 The Hot. 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

0: 104.1, the Hawk, the Valley's classic rock station. It is the Eagles. Take it easy. And for those of us who have not been to the Sphere and got to see the Eagles, well, it looks like we have another chance. And it looks like they are booked at the Sphere until January 23rd. So we have some time to get the money together. I figured for my daughters and my granddaughters, it would be about $4,000 per person. I think that's a little kind of ridiculous, but you know, you got to do what you can. 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
3: I've got Major League Baseball, and I thought that today we could have some special music underneath.
4: For Major League Baseball?
3: Major League Baseball. This is from Chick's Audio Collection. This is the CD that I'm listening to in my car right now.
4: Really?
3: So, oh, yeah. It's very, very nice. Mark McGuire is assault on...
5: Excuse me. Could you...
6: what the hell is this?
5: Lower.
4: What is that?
3: Well, maybe you don't know about Australia's queen of yodeling.
4: No, I don't. What's her name?
3: Mary Schneider.
4: Mary Schneider.
3: So this is a CD.
5: Are there songs that we'd recognize, you mean?
3: Yeah.
5: For example.
3: What? For example. The fabulous Pier Get Sweet.
5: Where does the yodeling come in?
3: Well, you can't just go ahead and start yodeling right away.

0: Man. Oh,
1: timing is everything.
0: That was very nicely done.
1: Could we move on? Is that sports?
0: Shouldn't it be?
2: I think it should be. Wait a minute. Let's end with this.
3: Yeah! Where'd you go? Whatever you do!
1: Sounds like the CD's stuck.
0: Oh, this is new. This is a different one.
2: This is the end of number one. Oh.
0: Oh, here it comes.
1: It's kicking in.
0: It's Mike Jones.
4: Did you just shoot her and get it over with?
0: Lil Uzi breaking up a little something, something, taking care of business.
1: I did some. All right.
0: Oh. She's tough. She keeps coming back.
4: Yeah, she is.
2: She's back up on a leg. You can't keep her down. Here she comes.
0: The caller there from the O'Reilly Auto Parts Studios. It's Bob
1: and Tom. Is the match over yet?
0: The Bob and Tom Show.
5: U.S. Open go long?
0: 3:30 this morning, about 2.5 hours ago.
5: What?
0: Yeah.
5: Wow.
1: Don't worry, they're back on the court in a couple of.
5: How many people were left in the crowd?
0: Pretty good crowd. Huh. I was watching it in my drawers.
1: Hey, it's a city that never sleeps.
0: You know, that's what you call underwear, drawers. Are in my drawers. Hello, Christy.
5: Hi, Chick.
0: She's at the news desk. There's Pat Godwin.
6: Hey, Chick.
0: Hey. There's Josh Arnold.
7: Hello.
0: Hello. There's Ace Cosby.
8: Hello.
0: Hello, Tom.
1: I don't know what that played for. That was violent. Good morning. Hello. Good evening.
0: Never cared for yodeling, if that's what that was. I didn't listen.
5: I don't think a lot of people like yodeling, do they? Except for Heidi.
1: Well, I mean, there's the one great rock song. At least one that has it.
5: Yeah.
0: Focus, hocus, pocus, focus.
5: Yeah.
0: Bocus.
7: Yeah, well, I love the Price is Right yodeler, too.
0: Oh, I do like that.
7: I always got excited seeing
0: you
7: that.
0: You got me there. Yeah.
1: It's one of those things, it just a little goes a long way. It's like banjo. You know what I mean?
7: I think it's a cool skill.
1: Yeah. But there are a lot of.
7: I don't know how they do it.
1: There are a lot of very difficult things that. You just want in small doses.
0: You know, that's why.
5: Oh, yeah, we know.
7: I guess yodeling is one of those.
1: In its place.
7: Right, right.
1: Chick once best illustrated this. There was that touring show where they were beating on cans. What was that called?
5: Oh, Blue Man.
0: Stomp.
5: Yeah.
1: It's cool for 5 minutes or so, and then you keep looking at your watch. Dear God, will this ever end?
0: If he hits that trash can one more time,
1: yeah.
0: I'm going up on stage.
1: Or the thing where they were roller skating. I mean, it's okay for.
0: Oh yeah, here you go.
1: 10 minutes.
0: Okay, that's.
7: Yeah, I think that's interesting. There's a that might only be interesting because it's the only one.
0: Right.
7: If there were 12 of those,
0: what are they? Swedish or Flemish or Belgian or. What are they?
1: They're filthy, filthy Europeans.
7: Yeah,
1: they're Dutch,
7: they ain't
1: aren't they?
7: Us.
0: Dutch?
1: Aren't they Dutch? I don't know. I'm Dutch.
5: I don't know.
6: I think so, yeah.
1: I don't know. But play a little bit more of it. I think it's it kicks in here.
0: Who wants to hear this?
1: Just a second. For those that are new to it, hang on. Can you imagine doing this, Pat?
6: No. Didn't Jewel start off as a yodeler? The singer Jewel?
5: Yeah, I think you're right.
1: Listen to that note.
6: Crazy.
1: then the guitars kick in. This is awesome.
7: I thought it was ELO when I was like 14.
5: I could understand that, sure.
1: Yeah, that's a cool song.
8: Why'd you think it was ELO? It didn't sound anything like
7: I listened to
5: it. Does.
8: It didn't sound anything like the Beatles.
7: Oh.
8: Thank you very much. Thank you. Thank you very much.
6: You're not wrong.
7: Forget Slim Whitman.
5: Oh, Slim Whitman. Was he a yodeler?
1: Yeah, but he only, on TV, it was one of those late night.
5: Where did he come from? Because that's the only time you ever saw him was on television.
8: He was, he was Dutch.
7: Yes.
5: I mean, no radio station played Slim Whitman.
1: Oh, sure they did. I mean,
5: they did?
1: In the probably whatever 40s or 50s.
7: We need him. Remember, when the Martians show up, he's the only weapon we have.
5: Yeah, yeah, blows their heads right off, doesn't he?
1: That's a very clever way of.
8: Do you remember when
1: critiquing?
8: You were talking
1: about the art of yodeling.
5: I love that movie.
8: Banjo and yodeling. Matchbox 20 had a great song, "Unwell," that would lead banjo. Remember that?
7: Yeah,
8: that was a great song.
1: Again, a little banjo here and there can be great.
7: Did you trust the narrator of that song when he says, "I'm not crazy, I'm just a little unwell"?
5: Yeah. No.
7: That sounds like something a total psychopath would say.
8: I never put my mind at ease at any point during that song.
5: Right now, you can't tell.
1: Well, now we can
8: talking to the wall and. Oh,
1: so again, was the song Hocus Pocus?
8: Got me, brother.
1: The band
8: I think that was part of the problem.
1: And the band was Focus.
7: Yes.
5: Focus by Focus, yeah.
7: All right.
1: Okay.
9: They're having some fun.
7: I think now's the season, I think, for it. You got a song called Hocus Pocus. You got.
8: Oh, man. Halloween. Yeah, yeah.
1: They made a couple of movies, right?
7: Yeah.
5: Mm-hmm.
1: And, okay. Halloween just around the corner, kind of. It's hitting the stores big time. We got your pumpkin spice out there, et cetera, et cetera. Coming up today, we've got a cool day in history on the way. We'll have a sexy time with Allie Breen. I'm always looking forward to that. And other delights. I got a bunch of mail here in our mailbag. I do want to point something out right behind Chick is the all-new Morning Breath Club t-shirt. We have the first test pressing just came in yesterday. And it's...
5: there it is, yeah.
1: It's crazy looking. For those of you that have been waiting for a long time for the reissue of the Morning Breath Club t-shirt, it's out there now at the Bob and Tom pop-up store. I think it's maybe for just a few more days. Plus the Halloween shirt and the Bob and Tom University shirt. It's all there. The camo shirt. We got hats, pajama sort of things. By the way, I got my special sleeves yesterday.
5: Oh, yeah. How'd that go? Did you bring them in?
1: I should have brought them in. I wore them this morning, but as you can see the scars healing from the weekend there.
5: Yeah.
8: People are really upset with you
1: and
8: for talking about how you're being scarred by your puppy.
5: You need to teach the dog not to do
8: that. You kind of created this problem, and now you're complaining about it.
5: He's old enough.
8: I'm just telling you, people are very upset with you running your mouth about it.
1: I'm not running my mouth.
8: Every day.
1: I'm solving the problem.
5: How are you solving the problem? Are you teaching him not to do it?
1: He's a puppy.
5: But that's where you train them, Tom.
8: Puppies can be trained.
5: Puppies can be trained.
1: Of course. It just doesn't happen overnight. The point is,
8: hang on.
1: I have these new Kevlar.
8: Hang on, Tom. Tom, I'll take this, okay? Hang on.
2: Calm down, bitch.
1: It's a little boy dog.
7: Finally, a voice of reason.
1: I got these. They're gloves. They come up to your elbow.
8: Why didn't you bring them in?
1: I forgot to bring them in. I had them on this morning at 3 a.m.
8: I bet you did.
1: But they're great because they're designed. I guess these are for people who work with knives and stuff in a kitchen. So it's you can't.
8: Don't know how
5: you've been on Amazon.
8: Don't know
5: again,
8: how to hold a knife.
7: I cut my elbow in the kitchen.
8: You know, what? you might not be using your knife.
7: You're fired.
8: Properly.
1: They also
8: exactly right.
1: They also have them for if you're using a hot oven first in an.
7: Oh yeah.
5: Oh yeah.
8: Are you talking about the of glove?
1: Well, these are
8: what
1: sleeves.
8: A great product
1: they make
8: that
1: a,
8: is.
1: They make a version of these that go up to your elbows in case you're. Maybe you're working at a pizza place or something, whatever, and you don't.
7: I would absolutely wear those.
8: What are you? did you invest? Are you like a venture capitalist? Do you have money invested in these gloves? Will you shut up about them?
1: It's just a clever thing. I'm sorry. For those of you that have puppies, you know what I'm talking about. I did have his nails trimmed yesterday professionally.
8: Albeit I've had 2.5 puppies.
5: Mm-hmm.
8: And I've never run into this problem.
1: Well,
8: if you pick them up and put them on the floor on their back and start rubbing them and putting your mouth by their claws and their hand, you're going to get scratched.
1: Okay, well I've solved the problem. We're good now.
8: I don't think.
7: All right.
1: He's just a little puppy boy. We had a great morning this morning. I asked him a few questions. He's learning the ropes.
7: Oh, that's good.
1: He's got the loudest bark of any dog I've ever owned.
7: That's cute, though. Still high-pitched.
1: Oh, I mean, yeah. It just could break glass.
8: You know, you don't ever notice when it changes pitch, do you? It's just like the same. Yeah.
7: Yes. I wonder, does it happen over time?
8: It must. Yeah. You just don't notice it.
1: But it's amazing how quickly a dog matures. If you think about it, this puppy's whatever, 16 or 17 weeks old, and he's already learning the ropes. And if you think about a baby human being.
8: When I first got...
1: They're not even rolling over yet.
8: I first got Mrs. Monkey. She was a puppy, obviously. And I took her to my daughter's house to have her babysit. And my daughter had a cat. And the cat and the dog were kind of the same size at that point. And then like 6 months later, I took the dog back. And the cat's like, what the hell is this? Monkey was full size in 6 months, pretty much. Yeah.
1: Yeah. So we'll see. But we have interesting dog news this morning. Something new in the world of dog treats.
7: Oh, good.
1: You're going to be quite surprised. I thought. Did you see the story, Christy?
5: Yes.
1: Isn't that great? Don't say it. Don't give it away.
8: It's not Gummyville, is it?
1: No. Okay. It's something that we're all used to with a brand new twist involving canines.
7: All right. So
1: I think you'll get a big kick out of it. I also have a little bit of an update on the guy that thought the vacuum cleaner was a work of art and was going to pay $4,000 for it. The janitor had left it in the corner.
8: I can't believe you guys haven't said anything at all about it.
9: It's the opening day for the National Football League. Our long national nightmare is finally over.
1: I have a prediction.
9: The Seahawks hosting the Patriots tonight on NBC and Peacock.
7: Two funny words.
9: Yes. And you pee out of a cup.
1: Oh, thank you very much. Now stop yelling.
8: I get excited.
1: This is the distraction that contemporary culture needs.
8: Oh, really?
1: The world.
8: Is that what we need?
1: Yes. The world is so depressing right now. This will take everybody.
8: The opiate for the masses. Let them enjoy football.
1: No. This way we can ignore the world's problems and worry about
8: with your football.
1: Overpaid athletes.
8: How dare you?
1: Okay, great. Just trust me. This is a distraction while the Nazis are taking over the universe.
8: And by the way, the game in Australia is going to be on Netflix. Rams and the 49ers. It's already happened because of the time difference. But we'll get a score for you.
1: Does that air tomorrow night?
8: I'm legally not allowed to tell you what the score is. But it's already happened.
1: And it starts at 10 o'clock.
8: No, it starts at 8:30 here, our time. Remember that.
1: In the evening.
8: Yes, but it's 10:30 the next day in Australia.
1: In the morning.
8: Yes.
1: Why is he so belligerent?
8: Because you're being stupid. I've approached it this way, and you didn't appreciate it. The game hasn't been played.
1: You're confusing everyone.
2: He's making a joke.
1: See, this
8: No. I've confused everyone.
2: The joke.
8: I heard the game's already been played. Well, that's what Chick gets for having fun.
1: Oh, that was
8: I'll
1: fun.
8: Kill you.
1: That wasn't any fun for me.
2: It was some good
8: Therefore, it's
2: fun.
8: Not fun for anyone. That's right. No, we're having fun. No, you're not.
1: See what I mean?
8: No, tell us about your frickin' puppy some more, will you?
1: You asked. This is just the distraction that we need. We don't have to worry about life as we know it anymore.
8: And that's not a very good attitude.
7: It is not at all.
5: No, you could not.
7: No way to live.
8: Do you know how popular? Do you know? Are you trying to be unpopular?
1: I don't care.
8: You know how popular the National Football League is. What are you doing?
1: And it's going to be more popular than ever this year because no one wants to read about the real news.
7: Oh boy! You know what? If what he's saying now annoys you, you should be here during the commercial. Yeah. I'm going to have to sprint out of here.
5: Yeah.
7: As soon as we get off the air,
8: why is he doing
7: try
8: this?
7: To avoid whatever it is?
2: The dark cloud coming from. Over there.
8: Who do you think goes? Hey, that Bob and Tom show. I can't let the doomsayer talk.
5: Yeah.
8: I love that guy.
5: Yeah, you're Mr. Happy. Yeah. All right.
8: Oh boy.
5: You know, maybe you should quit reading so much.
8: You think you're
5: your
8: doing...
5: Your life would
1: that's
5: be
1: it.
5: So much
1: quit
5: happier.
1: Quit reading, because the more ignorant we are as a culture, the better we are.
5: Oh, my God.
8: You think you're doing good work over there? Is that what you... I'm going to go home as soon as I can and lock the doors. Again, that's right.
1: You're going home.
8: I've been told I got lots of time.
1: You're going home is a big plus for
8: all
1: of us.
8: Let me tell you about Simply Safe. If your home's under threat and while Tom's still in the world, you need more... And just a recording of a break-in. You need it prevented.
7: Have you heard the doomsday?
6: Turn you on. Know, are you enjoying football?
10: The NFL starting, but you can't enjoy it because
1: turn on sports.
10: They're trying to kick up. New Mexico's now New America. Yeah. It's Doomsville.
6: Nazi.
10: Oh my God!
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5: Yeah, I could send you some really cute baby goat videos that you should watch. That would help make you brighten your day.
10: Doesn't take away from the Sandinistas attacking Mallorca. I hope you know that.
1: I don't know if you heard this, Pol Pot's moving to Canada.
10: That's right.
1: Oh, okay.
10: You know, when I go to the Rib Fest, I think of all the bones there on the ground.
1: It's the killing fields.
5: I love you, Tommy.
1: I was just discussing that with someone yesterday.
10: Yeah, I bet you were. And did you notice they wanted to leave the conversation?
1: They couldn't. They were working there. They were trapped.
7: A captive audience.
1: Christy, should I take a picture of me today wearing my new special gloves?
5: I just got online trying to find them. I couldn't find them anywhere.
10: Why do you want a pair?
6: What do you want them for?
5: I don't want a pair. I just want to see what they look like, how ridiculous you must look.
1: Your fingers go through and there's a hole for your thumb.
5: Yeah,
1: and
5: well, we understand the fingerless glove concept.
10: I put my fingers through his forehead.
8: The NFL, man. What a great day. Yeah. Opening day. National football.
10: That's what they want you to think.
5: I thought you'd wear a jersey today in celebration.
8: Oh, I forgot to put the Zubaz on, but Tom would have looked at me in disgust. Well, you're not aware of what's really going on.
5: Yeah.
1: I'm going to wear my gloves and my leather chaps. That keeps the puppy
8: and
1: away
8: remember,
1: from my ankles.
8: All leather chaps are assless. You don't have to say assless.
1: Yeah, that's right.
5: Do you really have leather chaps?
1: God, no. Are you kidding?
5: Oh, no. I think it would be the coolest thing you've ever owned. I would love that.
8: And the cowboy hat and the chaps?
5: Yes.
8: And your of gloves?
5: You have cowboy boots, right?
1: No, I don't wear cowboy boots.
5: No?
1: My feet don't work in cowboy boots.
8: Mine don't either, brother. I wear...
5: It takes a while to break them in. That's the problem.
1: But I prefer the hiking boots.
8: But you know what cowboy boots are? A distraction from what's really going on.
1: Oh, of course.
8: In the world. Mm-hmm.
1: Oh, yeah.
6: Turn the news off.
1: It's exactly tobacco right. companies are buying it.
8: Oh, I know.
1: We're coming right back with more conspiracy theories.
8: Nipples and big oil. I know.
1: There's a connection between large nipples and big oil. You're damn right. And the nukes. It's the nuclear people that are after you.
8: That's right.
1: These are the O'Reilly Auto Parts Studios.
8: That's a break.
1: This is the Bob and Tom Show.
11: 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It's Bob and Tom with Day Morning's Classic Rock All Day. Hello and good morning. It's a hump day. It's going to be about 101 degrees. It's 5:22, September 9th. Ugh, here we go. About 101 is what we're looking at for a high today, which could be worse. And it doesn't look as though we're going to have triple digits tomorrow. So, yeah, it looks just one day. We got to get through. You know, 104.1 The Hawk presents Leonard Skinner, Bog Hat, and Molly Hatchet going down at the Ironstone Amphitheater October 2nd. 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
15: Half of young adults are at risk of hearing damage from loud sounds. So why is this happening? We know not to bake in the sun for hours. 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
0: Hello. Welcome back to the Bob and Tom Show. We're in the O'Reilly Auto Parts Studios.
5: There we are.
0: There's Christy Lee at the news desk.
1: Cup check.
5: I don't There's have a cup on.
0: Pat Godwin.
6: Hello, chick.
0: You're not going to be happy until he's back in here, are you? There's Josh Arnold.
7: Hi.
0: Fortunately, I'll be gone. There's Ace Cosby.
7: Hello.
0: I'm Chick. Hello, Tom.
1: Do you ever have a cup, Chick?
7: Josh. It was more of a joke in the hallways of school.
0: Yeah, I played football for 4 years. My dad played football. He ran track. My grandfather played football. No one heard of cup check until I got here.
1: Really?
0: Not a syllable of it.
1: Yeah, we would line up and Mr. Will would walk down the line of guys with a...
5: Because you went to an all-boys school, right?
1: With a yard.
0: Please tell us another story about your all-boys school.
5: Yeah.
0: And your urine.
5: I don't think you're really telling us the whole story.
1: Whack you in the groin. Cup check.
0: Uh-huh. But first of all, we need to revisit National Football League opening tonight in Seattle with the Patriots and the Seahawks.
5: Now,
1: Is this on regular?
0: Then NBC and Peacock.
5: Okay.
1: Regular TV.
0: First time around, if you
5: tell me. Well, Tom doesn't listen.
0: You don't either.
1: You're the one that asked the question.
0: Yeah, exactly right.
1: I could have told you that.
0: And I could have done this.
1: Calm down, bitch!
0: But I didn't.
5: I won't!
1: Whoa!
0: Calm down, bitch! Hey!
7: I don't think she heard it the first time.
0: I don't think she did! But Tom...
7: When a bitch hears calm down, that bitch calms down.
5: No, she doesn't.
0: But Tom pointed out this NFL season is just a distraction from truly things that are happening in the world.
1: I think it's a good thing.
0: But we have theme music for you now, Tom. Okay. Tom, when you start on one of your rants about what's really going on in the world. No, go ahead, Tom. What's in your craw?
1: Did I tell you that? Okay.
0: No.
2: I like that.
0: No, go ahead, Darth. What's going on? Squeeze one second of happiness out of this world, and you're...
1: Christy, the weird thing was the cup check. It was being done by the art teacher.
7: That would be odd.
1: Yeah, that was very very unusual. She was very hot, by the way.
7: Oh, yeah, okay.
5: Oh, it was a woman.
7: Yeah.
5: What?
1: I almost blurted out her name.
5: Well, I'm sure she's not still alive.
0: Yeah, the odds of that are real slim.
5: No offense, Tom.
0: We would have heard about her she's 123.
1: Yeah, it would have been in Boob alumnus. She was quite.
7: She was hot?
1: Oh, God, yeah.
7: Nice.
1: Very nice.
0: The art teacher.
1: Yeah, oh, yeah.
0: Very first nice. Name? Can you just. First
1: name? No.
0: Like Simone or something?
1: No.
5: You can't say her first name like she's listening.
2: No one cares.
1: There are people who would know.
0: You know what? I've said this many times over the decades. You're an odd duck. You know that?
7: You know, when a female teacher was hot, the guys would whisper about it. But when there was a male teacher that the girls all thought was hot, they were as loud about it.
0: It's exactly like the male strip clubs.
7: You're exactly.
0: And the female strip clubs.
7: Right.
0: Girls are pawing those guys, drawing blood.
7: Yes.
0: But the guys can't touch the girls.
7: That starts early. I'm just making
1: this connection.
7: That
1: is a great observation.
5: You're right.
0: It's exactly right.
7: Like we were not like, oh, look at her. I mean, but the girls, they couldn't help themselves.
5: Yeah. When the-
1: But also in my case, at an all boys school, even any woman was.
7: Oh, fair. Yeah, sure. I got
1: your standards were,
7: you know,
5: how many women were in the school? How many women teachers did you have? A lot?
1: No.
5: Oh.
7: And by the way, what women are doing is better. I would much rather a male strip club be like a female strip club.
5: Have more fun.
7: Yeah. Oh, sure. So much
5: fun. So much fun.
7: But I think women are a little more outward with it because they're not thinking. The really
1: yes
5: right. horrible things yeah. the guys
0: the really dark
7: guys are taking it too seriously.
2: Yeah. What's Larry Miller's line? Like lion, look at a gazelle.
7: Yeah.
1: Well, let's see. Now we have a couple things going on. We are going to talk a sexy time with Allie Breen coming up later today. Always a great pleasure. We have the Bob and Tom pop up store has popped up, and we just got all the hot off the presses the. Morning Breath Club t-shirt. We have a sample also of the Bob and Tom University and the Bob and Tom camo hoodie over there and the Halloween shirt. This stuff is all there on the so-called pop-up store. It'll only be up for another few days. So if you get a chance, check it out by going to bobandtom.com. 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And most importantly, I've got to mention this. The Pigskin Picks competition begins tonight. What am I talking about? Well, all you got to do is pick the winners for the first week of the NFL season, and you could find yourself winning a $500 gift card from our buddy Steven Singer at Steven Singer Jewelers. Each week, we will have a gift certificate, and each week we'll have a winner, and that winner will get to talk to Chick McGee for the shoe-in of the week picks. I assume we're beginning the shoe-in today?
0: I'm picking tonight's game, and just tonight's game today.
1: Okay, and then we'll do it tomorrow. Okay, great. Yeah, yeah. But you got to get your entry in today. So please, if you will, go to bobandtom.com. I think it's /contest. You'll find it out there. And while you're there, check out the special Henry Lee Summer video we have posted. It's got an important message. But right now it's time for some letters. We love to hear from you. You can go to our website and just click around and get right to us, or go to bobandtom@bobandtom.com on your friendly email service. And we'll begin with this one. This comes to us from West Virginia. Beautiful West Virginia. This
0: almost
1: is
0: heaven.
1: This is Ryan. He goes, after 20-plus years of listening to you guys, I had my first dream about a cast member. Now, where do you think this letter's going?
6: Christy Lee.
5: No, Josh, not me.
0: Josh.
1: So, yeah, I'm with you, Pat. I read that, this is going to be an erotic dream about Christy Lee.
5: No, he's watching Lee, football with Chick.
1: Christy Lee's a sexy lady.
5: Oh.
1: And I think I'm sure people have had dreams about you.
5: Oh, come on. But thank you.
1: Well, that's not where the letter goes.
5: Oh.
1: Sorry. Ryan writes, I was dreaming about Chick.
5: Uh-huh.
0: What were we doing, Ryan?
1: This is interesting. We were having the time of our lives in my dream watching The Underdog Show on YouTube. These are puppet dogs that do parodies of songs from a dog's perspective.
0: That's not Underdog.
1: Chick and I had a great time.
0: Underdog is Underdog and Sweet Polly Purebred and Simon Barsinister.
1: This must be a different show.
5: He must be young. Doesn't know about the real underdog.
1: It sounds interesting.
0: Huh.
1: I love dogs. I love dogs that talk and sing. I'll have to check this out. Ryan, thank you very much. I'm glad you had a nice, pleasant dream.
0: There was a Hollywood movie I think they made in the 30s or 40s. The entire cast was dogs. It was an old Western. And they had a dog playing the piano in the saloon.
1: One where they made it all with little people, the Western.
6: Oh, I remember that. Yeah.
0: Terror
1: and Tiny Town. We're due for another something like that.
5: No, we're not.
0: Well, AI, we could have it in 5 minutes.
1: Okay.
5: Things are a little different now.
1: What have you got over there?
0: Dear Bob and Tom Show, my name is Ron. Good morning to my favorite radio legends. Have not stopped laughing about Tom's calm down bitch comment. Please, please, please put that on a t-shirt. Thanks for all the great laughs.
1: Once again, telling someone to calm down in the history of the world has never worked.
5: Nope.
1: I was having an hysterical fit, but when you said calm down, I knew everything was fine.
5: Immediately.
0: This is from Beard. Beard in Evansville, Indiana. Calm down, bitch. I clipped that quote from the show and made it my text message notification sound. Needless to say, I've gotten some crazy looks last couple of days. Thank you, Tom. You're my hero.
1: You're welcome.
0: Thank you, Beard.
1: I was talking to a guy yesterday. We were talking about things that were lost in culture. Which I'm the only one, I guess, that finds this fascinating. stop playing that, please.
5: You don't like Darth Vader?
1: I'll tell you later. Here we go. That sound.
5: Dial tone.
1: Yeah, it's gone away.
6: Well.
1: I mean,
5: you have really great conversations outside of this room.
1: Well, then I said,
5: that was your buddy and you talking about dial tone?
1: No, it was someone you probably know at the gym.
5: Uh-huh.
0: How did that conversation go? Did you say, hey, you know what's better?
5: Poor Jonathan.
1: I was talking about
5: that poor kid more than anybody.
1: I was talking about doing a t-shirt based on a television test pattern.
5: Mm-hmm.
1: He had no idea what I was talking about.
5: No.
1: And why would you?
5: No, they don't sign off anymore.
1: Do they ever sign off? Does any TV station ever
5: sign
1: off?
5: I'm sure there's some. Yeah.
1: Okay.
5: But
1: do they stick up a test pattern anymore?
7: A message.
1: Test patterns were kind of cool. Kind of an engineering, like mechanical drawing type.
5: I used to be an engineer. We used them all the time. Calculate things.
0: There's a coffee table book or a book of
1: test patterns?
0: Test patterns through history. They're all Native American influenced. And,
1: Yeah, there's a famous one with an Indian chief on and beautiful headdress.
0: There are thousands of them.
5: I know what Tom's Native getting American. For Christmas.
1: Well, no, is my idea for a test pattern t-shirt, is that going to?
5: I don't think it'll sell.
1: Okay, good. That's the one that will, I'm sure, is the Morning Breath Club t-shirt that's right there. Now, back to you, Chick McGee. What have you got over there?
0: Dear Bob and Tom show, I would love to hear Josh's cat speak like Dracula. Did I miss this?
7: She does do a Dracula impression.
0: This is gravy?
7: September and October are big horror movie times in the Arnold house because of the seats.
5: You watch one a day? Is that what you try to do? My kids did that for a while.
7: Yeah, typically. Yeah. Mm-hmm. Yeah. Although right now I'm on the Star Treks.
5: Oh, cool.
7: But those kind of count as Halloween.
5: Mm-hmm.
7: Really?
5: Well, people dress up like Star Trek. Yeah.
7: Yeah.
0: Let's see. This is from Amanda in Colorado. I was laughing till I cried, Josh. Love you. You're the highlight of my day. Keep up the good work.
7: Well, that's sweet. But Gravy sneaks up on me, and she has a song that she sings.
0: Really?
7: Yes. Yeah. And so she goes, she pretends that she's Dracra. She says Dracra.
0: Okay. Yes.
6: That's cute.
7: Yeah. And so she goes, Dracra coming for you. Dracra gonna get you. Dracra gonna bite you. Dracra suck your broad. and she thinks it's so. She thinks it scares me so badly. And of course, I pretend that it does.
5: Of course.
7: Yeah, yeah.
5: Because you're a good cat dad.
7: And then sometimes I'll just be sitting there, and she'll walk up and go, "I'm Dracra." I go, "No, you're not. Stop it."
1: Oh, those cats.
7: I know.
1: They're so.
7: She's got
1: smart.
7: Dracra teeth.
5: I wish she'd wear the Dracra outfits. Cutest cat.
7: She does not care for anything like that.
1: Dear Bob and Tom show, you guys were talking about Piggly Wiggly. It was the first grocery store. Mm-hmm. And we were celebrating that just the other day.
5: Yep.
1: And they're still out there, of course. I had relatives that lived in North Georgia, writes Harry. I would visit them yearly. There was a Piggly Wiggly in their town. Up the street, a farmer opened a roadside vegetable stand and made a big sign that said Hoggly Woggly. The Piggly Wiggly folks took exception to it and took him to court.
5: Of course they did.
1: Come on, calm down, everybody. Right. That's just fun. Longtime listener, member of the Morning Breath Club, and a friend of Hal's. Ooh, that's quite top secret.
5: Mm.
1: And there's a reference to that hidden in the Morning Breath Club t-shirt.
5: Yeah, there is.
1: Now available, of course, exclusively at bobandtom.com in our pop-up shop. Thank you very much, Harry. We certainly appreciate your taking the time to write a quick answer to a question.
5: I love the name Harry. You don't hear that very much anymore.
1: Yeah, you don't. Oh. Yeah, I know a great guy named Harry. A few weeks ago, you guys were asking about smoking at the airport in Paris. I forget.
5: You were?
7: Smoking at the airport in Paris.
1: By the way, I love that song. Pat and I disagree about that.
5: Smoking in the boys' room?
1: I love that song.
6: No.
1: That's a great song.
3: You know what I don't like about that song?
1: What?
3: Because they start the song like this. Terrible. You ever had one of them days with you? No, pal. Shut up. Okay?
6: Dreadful.
1: Absolute classic.
3: Hey, you ever had one of them days?
5: That Brownsville Station?
1: Oh. Yes. Yeah. Teenage angst.
7: And then was it Motley Crue? Who?
5: Yeah.
6: Do they do the intro too, Motley Crue?
3: From your best friend down to your ugly girlfriend.
1: No, the original's, as they say, the original's still the greatest. What is the song that has that? The original still look. And I'm in with the in crowd. I love that.
7: I like I'm in with the in crowd.
1: That's a great song.
5: That is the most un-rock and roll song ever.
1: It's not about rock and roll. It's about being a hipster. Well, what am I talking to you about this for?
7: Deaf ears, Tommy. Deaf ears.
1: Yeah. There's a great version of that by, speaking of Dracula.
3: Tom, you have one in there.
1: There's a great version of that. In with the in crowd by Brian Ferry that it sounds like Dracula singing it. Okay, where was I? This is a nice letter from Mr. Wood. Oh, what a great name.
5: My principal was Mr. Wood.
1: In Burley, Idaho. I bet everybody there is really big.
0: Oh, you got to be. Burley. You can't survive in Burley without being Burley.
1: You got to be a badass, I bet, to live in a place like Burley, Idaho. You know what I mean?
5: Uh-huh.
1: In any event.
0: You can't be scared to lose electricity, I can tell you that.
1: Yeah. He goes, you guys were asking about smoking rooms at the airport in Paris. I was going to Africa, and on my way, I stopped in Paris, and yes, there's a smoking room at the airport.
3: Yeah, there
5: is. Of course. Yeah. Why wouldn't there be?
3: There's a smoking room at the Paris airport.
1: Now, if you
3: ever be in the Paris airport, you can't find a smoking room.
1: Yeah, do it. Can you do it in the French accent, please?
3: Yeah.
1: Come on.
3: I
7: can't do it.
1: By the way, remember that guy Maurice Chevalier, that song?
6: Thank heaven for little girls.
5: Yes.
1: That creep anybody out or just me?
6: That doesn't age well.
1: Okay. All right. Let's move forward. Thanks for the letter, Harry. And by then he says, P.S., My wife has been a natural blonde all her life, and she has to use purple shampoo. What does that mean, Christy?
5: Purple shampoo takes the brassiness out of blonde hair. So sometimes the blonde will get
3: it. Yeah, you wake up and your hair's just too brassy. Never
1: had
3: you.
1: Brassy. Hey, Roland, explain to me why you were going to Africa. I bet you had a cool time.
5: I thought his name was Harry. Where's Roland come from?
0: Is it Harry Larry? Lord.
1: Harry was the previous letter.
6: Yeah, this we've moved on.
1: Harry was the guy in North Georgia at Piggly Wiggly.
5: Oh,
1: this is Roland, the guy from Burley, Burley, Idaho.
0: You're very close. You're very close to being. I can't understand you right now.
1: That's my goal.
0: Okay, you're everywhere all at once.
7: Let's leave and come back.
0: Yes,
5: please.
1: Before we do that, I want to remind you about money. Money. I put gas in my car yesterday, which is why I'm taking a second job. If you need some extra cash, maybe you're sitting on it. 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
10: 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It's Bob and Tom with Jay Mornings Classic Rock All Day. Morning, how you doing? It is 5:46, September 9th. It's going to be a hot day. We got the triple digits, about 101 degrees for a high. But the good news is it looks like today's the only day it's going to be in triple digits. So, yeah, we just got to get through this one. You know, The Hawk is going to be doing a flyby in Brentwood this Saturday. Brandy Moran's will be on hand for the grand reopening of the Tractor Supply, which is located at 8800 Brentwood Ave. Stop on by for Harvest Fest, and you can save yourself 10% on your entire purchase for one day only. 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
11: 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We've had a crash in Tracy, westbound 580 before Corral Hollow Road. At one point, these cars were blocking all lanes. Now they've managed to get them over to the far left shoulder and right shoulder, and that still has traffic pretty slow. It is backed up towards Chrisman Road. Westbound 205 also slow between 11th Street out towards 580. Wildfires don't wait, and neither should you. Get your go bag ready now and figure out your evacuation routes. Stay aware of alerts from local law enforcement, and when you need to evacuate, go right away. Learn more at readyforwildfire.org. 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
5: Oh, hi.
0: Hi. There's Pat Godwin.
34: Hello, Chick.
0: Hello, Pat. There's Josh Arnold.
35: Hi there.
0: Hi, Josh.
35: How are you, buddy?
0: Keep getting my feet tangled up in my headphone. There's Ace Cosby.
35: Hey, Chick.
0: Hey. And a hello, Tom.
5: No.
1: You don't like this song? Nice horn section right there. Here we go.

0: Remember this?
1: Did this song come out? 63?
2: Yeah. I much prefer the Ramsey Lewis.
3: Oh, the Ramsey Lewis instrumental.
0: Oh, yeah. That is good.
2: The instrumental one is, that's one of my all-time favorite songs.
4: Oh, what do you got here?
3: The Ramsey Lewis version of it.
4: That sounded like popcorn.
0: Josh, yeah. Bum, bum, bum, bum. Isn't that your, like, get into the mood song?
2: It
0: for
2: is.
0: A comedy show?
2: Yeah.
3: Recorded live, I think, in Washington, D.C.
4: Oh, really? Who were you there?
3: No, I read about it.
1: This is better than the other one.
3: Oh, this is so cool.
2: This is...
4: Yeah, that vocal, I don't care for the vocal. This is great. Obviously.
1: Yeah.
3: I just love the line, the original, still the greatest. Wouldn't you say that, check me about the NFL, the original teams, still the greatest. The Chicago Bears. The Washington.
4: I love it when you try to
3: the Washington
4: try to talk sports.
3: I'm not talking sports. I'm trying to relate to you, which we all know is impossible.
4: Of course, yes.
3: You've got to be very excited. You've got to be very excited about the NFL starting tonight.
4: I've got my eye on what's going on in the real world. That's what I'm doing.
3: All right. Okay. Well, now let's talk about sports a little bit because we've got the NFL starting tonight.
4: Yes, but first of all, we have to talk about a tennis match that ended basically about 3 hours ago in Flushing Meadows. That's right, Ben Shelton ended Carlos' escape from Alcaraz's title reign in the latest finishing match in U.S. Open history. Shelton wins 6-7, 6-1, 6-3, 1-6, 7-6 in a marathon hustle. It ended at 3:33 a.m. Eastern Daylight Time, and I was sitting right there in my drawers watching it. Tom, you should have been sitting there with me. We could
3: No, thanks.
2: They call that free tennis.
4: That's exactly right.
2: Man.
4: The match lasted 4 hours and 28 minutes. Shelton next plays number 11 seed Francis Tiafoe, who kept coming back.
2: How sore is everybody's necks?
1: Oh, yeah.
4: And there was a pretty decent size.
1: And they started at 11 o'clock at night?
4: They all had long matches for
1: so
4: the rest
1: of the
4: evening.
1: Pushed everything back.
4: Uh-huh.
1: Wow.
4: And aren't you happy to be alive, Tom? Aren't you?
3: Yeah.
4: Arina Sabalenka kept alive her hopes for a third straight U.S. Open, fought off Linda Noskova.
2: I love Arina. Doesn't Orinoco Flow? That's a nice song.
4: Orinoco
1: That's
4: Flow?
1: Enya.
2: Yeah. Oh, Enya. Enya. Sorry.
4: Yeah.
3: Her new album. Enya.
1: I know.
2: Is it Enya yet?
4: No, it's...
3: I was just going to say that, but Chrissy gave me the no sign.
2: I know.
3: No, it's is it the album is called Is It Enya Yet?
2: Or maybe you could just get away with Is It Enya?
1: Yeah.
0: That was Enya.
4: What about Enya Through the Outdoor? How about that?
3: A little Led Zeppelin.
2: Or how about Are You Enya with the Enya Crowd?
4: Yeah, let's hear that again.
1: Theme.
3: How can you diss Ramsey Lewis and the great Ramsey

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5: 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It's Bob and Tom with your morning's classic rock all day. 5:58, how you doing on a hump day? September 9th, and it looks as though we're going to be about 101 degrees today, my friends. Yeah. No kidding, huh? We're at 66 degrees. Here's the good news, though. It looks like no triple digits in the forecast for tomorrow. That was going to be happening. But so far, so good. Today's the triple-digit day, and like I said, about 101 degrees. You know, Pro Football Pick'em starts today. 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
6: This report is sponsored by Cal Fire. We've had a crash in Tracy, westbound 580 before Corral Hollow Road. At one point, these cars were blocking all lanes. Now they've managed to get them over to the far left shoulder and right shoulder, and that still has traffic pretty slow. It is backed up towards Chrisman Road. Westbound 205 also slow between 11th Street out towards 580. Wildfires don't wait, and neither should you. Get your go bag ready now and figure out your evacuation routes. 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Learn more at readyforwildfire.org. 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
5: Oh. Gross.
6: Ow. Welcome back to the Bob and Tom Show. We're in the O'Reilly Auto Parts Studios. Christy Lee at the news desk.
7: Hi, Chick.
6: Hi. There's Pat Godwin.
8: Hello, Chick.
6: Hello, Pat. There's Jess Hooker.
9: Hello.
6: Resplendent in
8: yellow.
6: Canary.
9: Yellow, yeah.
6: Yeah.
10: They call her Mellow Yellow.
8: What's your quite rightly.
10: Favorite yellow song? You got one?
9: No.
8: Coldplay
9: song? Yeah, that's gotta be it. Yeah.
6: That's one of those songs you remember where you were when you heard it first time.
10: Very, very good.
6: Not in with the in crowd.
10: In with the In Crowd is a great song.
6: Hi. There's Ace Cosby.
11: Hello.
6: I'm Chick. Hello, Tom.
10: Are you familiar with the song I'm In with the In Crowd, Miss Hooker?
9: No.
10: It's a classic.
9: No.
10: It'll be great.
9: I'm not. Now I'm afraid you're going to play it all morning.
7: Again?
10: I'm going to play it all morning.
7: Yeah.
10: Maybe just a little bit of it. You ever hear this piano version by Ramsey Lewis?
9: Also, no.
10: We should get into it. Play this for your husband.
9: Oh,
10: okay. Kind of sexy.
7: Yeah, boy, this is sexy.
10: Oh, yeah, actually, you're making martinis, smoking cigarettes, walking around.
11: This doesn't do it for you, Christy.
10: This is so the original, still the greatest. Oh, it's a great
9: show. Yeah, that's what I do when I'm here.
7: When was the last time you smoked a cigarette, had a martini, and had fun?
10: I've had fun. I just don't smoke, and I don't. Even when I drank, I hated martinis.
11: Yeah, say, I had a martini once, I was like, and I didn't like it.
7: Really?
11: So I must have had a bad
9: one.
6: No.
11: No idea.
6: You can't quit. Yeah. That's the problem.
7: You need an espresso martini. That's what you miss.
6: The first martini is always the worst.
10: Hang on a second.
6: Always the worst.
10: Advice. What is that? An espresso martini.
7: You and I did have a chocolate martini.
11: Remember, we had a couple of those one morning.
7: Yeah.
11: And I did love those.
7: Mm-hmm.
6: Please, chocolatini.
10: Can you imagine James Bond? James Bond walks into the casino, lights a cigarette, and the waiter comes up and he goes, what was that called again?
7: Espresso martini.
10: Espresso martini, please. Shaken, not stirred. No.
7: They're very good.
11: I remember Seth MacFarlane
7: is on my side here.
9: I am. They're so good. I had a lot of them this weekend, actually.
11: You did?
9: Yeah.
11: What was the occasion?
9: My husband's birthday.
11: So just a bunch of martinis?
9: Well, we went to brunch, and
11: martini brunch.
9: We did.
11: It's fine.
9: Yeah, it was a holiday weekend. It was a birthday.
11: Yeah.
9: So we went to brunch and had an espresso martini.
11: I'm not judging. I'm I'm vicariously enjoying.
9: Yeah, it's fun.
6: Martini brunch.
7: Now what?
10: It's a more contemporary version of... You ever hear this one, Pat?
5: No.
10: You're a Roxy Music fan, right?
5: Oh, yeah, I am, indeed.
7: Brian Ferry.
6: You need to start a podcast called Welcome to Obscure.
7: Yeah,
9: exactly.
10: I love Brian Ferry.
6: How long does this keep up?
7: Yeah, you hate this.
10: New weather in sports right now.
5: Wow. Chick looks genuinely sad.
12: He should have been in by now.
6: Yeah. You know what, Josh? There's a lot going on, and I am genuinely sad.
5: Oh, no.
6: Yeah.
10: Here we go.
6: Yeah, I'm going to record the vocals like this so you can't hear that I can't sing.
10: I'm in with the in crowd. He sounds like Dracula, doesn't he?
11: Yeah. Rick Ocasek went, hey, what is that guy doing?
6: Yeah. I thought I had to rely on my voice. That's great.
10: That's Josh's second great observation of the day.
5: My love.
10: I love
11: that. Although I kind of do prefer it when Ocasek does it.
5: Oh, yeah?
11: Maybe because it's more poppy. But I like Brian Ferry. I do.
10: No,
11: I like weirdos.
10: We'll move forward here. I believe we...
6: How about Brownsville Station? You like Brownsville Station?
7: I don't know. Motley Crue's version of...
6: How's everybody doing out there?
9: Oh, okay.
10: Yeah. I love that. Chicken, right. I disagree. I love that song.
9: Wait, there's an original to that?
7: Oh, yes.
5: Oh, yeah. Oh,
11: the latest version isn't great. It's I'm vaping in the non-gender bathroom.
5: Vaping in the unisex.
6: Well done. Well done, my friend. Well done.
7: I'm surprised you're playing that.
10: What, Brownsville Station?
7: Yes.
10: You want to hear that? Oh, sorry.
7: Here we
13: go.
7: What
13: do you mean? How you doing out there?
6: Oh, I'm fine, man. How are you?
13: You ever seen to have one of those days where it just seems like everybody's getting on your
10: Turn it up.
13: From your teacher all the way down That's to your right. best girlfriend?
6: Oh, hell yeah.
5: Your best girlfriend.
13: Well, you know, I used to have them just about all the time.
6: I know it.
13: But I found a way to get out of
6: Uh-oh.
13: It.
6: Uh-oh.
13: Let me tell you about it.
10: You never heard this version?
9: No.
10: Listen to the teacher rap. The original's still the greatest.
7: Just ain't my bag, man.
5: Ain't my bag.
7: Ain't my bag.
5: Ain't my bag. The boys
6: on stall number two. Smoking in the
11: boys' room. Just the definition of being a rebel.
10: Just a great guitar riff.
11: But check that guy in the beginning. He's a close talker for sure.
6: Yeah. Oh, yeah.
11: He's right in your face.
6: How you doing? Cool. Oh, my God.
5: You know, he's in high school. He's just in high school. He's not paying a bill yet.
7: Right.
6: Yeah.
5: The world has got him down.
6: That's exactly right.
11: Yeah.
7: Listen to the teacher, and Jason, ain't my bag.
5: Ain't my bag.
11: I was wondering how you're going to dodge the draft.
5: Yeah. Stay alive, get through the D.
6: Are you looking for a low-cost apartment in Toronto?
11: Yeah.
6: I'll meet you there.
11: You stay up all night eating red beets, and then you don't pass the blood test the next day.
6: That's right.
11: I'm turning a little into Chris Rock. I need to...
10: it's a very nice song. Smoke it in the boys' room. Yeah.
7: Motley Crue.
10: Motley Crue. Yeah. Okay. Do they still do that in live though?
11: Yeah. Okay. My buddy and I would hit each other in the knees with crowbars. Can't go to Nam with bad knees. They won't send you.
6: They punch me in the kidney and they bleed and I'd piss blood. Remember that?
5: Drop a cinder block on a foot, you're going to get a flat foot.
6: Dodging in the boys.
10: Okay. I'm sorry. Is that sport?
5: Dodging.
6: Where was I? Baker Mayfield and the Tampa Bay Buccaneers get a hold of Christie, agreed on a 3-year contract extension, $165 million. A person with a knowledge of the deal. He revived his career in Tampa Bay, entering the final season of a 3-year, $100 million deal, but he wanted more.
7: Oh, good for him.
6: LIV Golf has filed for bankruptcy protection in New Jersey court. Move widely expected. Saudi sovereign wealth fund abruptly cut off support.
11: All they'll cut off.
6: Uh-huh. Yeah. And we don't ask
10: The judgment
6: questions.
10: Was delivered in a bloody suitcase.
7: There you go.
10: I let reality.
11: You know, somebody, if anybody had the guts to make a LIV Golf like sketch, the caddy would put down the bag of clubs and there would be severed arms and stuff in it. And he would have to get the gloves.
10: Yeah. Yeah. Sorry, reality.
6: Where were we? Oh, there. And we're here.
14: Stupid world
7: already.
6: We'll have Pigskin pick 'em. We're gonna do the NFL coming up a couple hours.
10: We'll
6: do Pigskin, it now. I'm ready, but whatever you want to do.
10: Okay, you'll do it now. Here's what we're talking about. Go to bobandtom.com. Pigskin picks We're trying to help you enlighten yourself and make a better life for yourself by having a $500 gift card from Steven Singer Jewelers. I'm doing big picture work over here, Christy. Be quiet.
7: It was Jess laughing, not me.
10: Oh, no.
6: Ms. Look, Ms. here's the thing.
11: All girls are the same.
6: No, it is mine.
7: We don't listen to Christy.
6: Don't forget, we're all laughing at you. Okay, it's not just one.
10: My job.
6: Okay.
10: Go to bobandtom.com and make your sport. Just pick the winners. That's all you have to do. You could be a nice winner of a beautiful gift card from Steven Singer Jewelers. Now, how does this work, Chick McGee?
6: Well, I play this and I get really excited because it's an NFL pigskin pick'em. It's the shoo-in of the week, Tom. How did I forget about that?
10: You're just going to do the one game?
6: Tonight, yeah. Okay. Seahawks hosting the Patriots. Have you seen the promo with the camel going, hey, Mike.
11: Yeah.
6: Mike.
11: Oh, yeah.
6: What day it is? Wednesday. Yeah, and he looks for Mike Tomlin then.
10: Hilarious.
6: It's pretty good stuff. Seahawks hosting the Patriots tonight. First week, really tough to make a decision, but the point spread reflects that. It's a chicken line. It's a chicken line is what it is. Seahawks giving 3.5. That means the Patriots getting 3.5. So I'm going to say Seahawks are going to cover tonight, something like 21-17. But that three in the hook, that's where they get you, that half point.
7: Who won the Super Bowl last year? I forget.
6: Seahawks.
7: Okay.
6: And it was 20-17 tonight. And the Patriots, you should have taken the 3.5. But I say no. I think the Seahawks are going to win by at least a touchdown tonight.
11: Okay.
7: So all right.
6: There you go. Go out and make yourself some money.
11: Forgive it.
10: Now, I should point this out. You don't have to apply the point spread when you go to bobandtom.com for our pigskin picks. Just pick the winners. It's that simple. Have some fun.
11: Do you give?
6: Huh?
10: What now?
11: Are you a giver?
6: I'm a giver. Well, I'm very giving. Yes. I make sure everyone is okay before I even continue.
11: Yes.
10: Ms. Hooker, did you hear about the new album from Enya?
7: Oh, God.
9: No.
10: Josh, what did you decide to call it?
11: I'm still on the fence with
10: it. Is it Enya yet?
11: Is it Enya yet, or is it Enya?
7: I think it's Is It Enya.
9: Is It Enya?
6: I totally agree.
11: Right. Okay, that's what we're doing.
6: Yet is redundant.
7: Yeah.
11: Right.
10: Yeah. And what is she's like Belgian or something?
11: I love her. I don't know what she is, though.
5: She's Irish.
11: Is she Irish? Yeah, I think she is Gaelic. Oh, really?
6: No. Gaelic. Tom Sill, big picture. Let's not forget where Enya's from, okay?
10: I'm asking. Iceland or something? I don't know.
7: Why does it matter?
11: We'll find out.
10: Because it matters where people are from, because we need to...
6: get some of them out.
10: Get them out of here.
9: Who we don't like, yeah.
10: Go very clearly.
11: That's
10: what we're doing.
6: Yeah. You know, it really doesn't matter where they're from. It's if we like them or not. I think that's a bigger question.
10: No, let's get them out of here.
6: All right.
11: Okay. I love Enya. Love.
9: I do too.
7: She's Irish.
9: Yeah.
6: Well, same thing.
10: The same general area, Belgium, Ireland. It's closer than Cleveland.
7: She's from Gwydor, Ireland.
10: Now, where's Bronzeville Station from? Michigan, right? Cub Coda.
5: Oh, that's Motley, right?
6: Is this the one you know?
9: Yeah.
6: He's real mad about it.
10: Snorting in the boys' room.
11: No doubt.
5: Took all the joy out of it.
10: Yeah.
12: How you doing out there?
5: There you go.
12: Yeah.
11: That guy smokes. One of those days
6: this is a gentleman.
12: Like everybody's getting on your case from your teacher.
11: What's his face snorts? I mean, you can tell listening to him.
10: Right after that, didn't he drive into a bridge and kill somebody?
6: Yeah, that's rock and roll.
12: Let me tell you about it.
10: That great little drum thing is awesome.
6: It is awesome.
10: It sounds like a monkey on a snare.
12: Yeah, you guys, you have no joy.
6: Tom, we don't have any joy because you tell us we need to be aware of the world.
7: That's right.
5: Isn't that drum great?
10: We should make a video of
5: listen to that, Charlie
10: and
5: Rich.
10: Cut away from the band and go right to a little monkey on a drum just for that solo. That is so funny, Pat. Coming up, we have a song from Pat Godwin, I understand.
5: Sure.
10: What is it about?
6: It's going to be about 2 minutes.
10: Okay.
5: We can go puppies. We can go a lot of different
6: things. Okay. Oh, we got to go puppies.
5: Yeah, let's go puppies.
10: We got puppy news. Okay, but right now, let's talk a little bit about Prize Picks.
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7: 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It's Bob and Tom with Jay Monin's Classic Rock All Day. Hello and good morning. It's 6:17. It's September 9th. How's it going? So far, so good? Oh, so. Hey, here's the dealio, though. It's going to be a triple-digit day. It looks about 101 degrees. We are going to be having a heat advisory that will be going in effect, like, by noon. So you know what to do. You got to take care of yourself out here. Yeah, it's expected, actually, by 10 a.m. today. So it's starting out a bit cloudy. And like I said, the cloudy conditions will go away by 11, and we're going to be burning up, my friend, burning up. Oh, it looks like it's only going to be 100 degrees and no triple digits for tomorrow. It's getting better and better as the morning progresses. You know, the Lodi Great Festival is back September 17th through the 20th with carnival rides, the petting zoo, live music, plus tasting local wineries, and you can get your tickets at greatfestival.com, and I'll give you a chance to win some tickets in about 20 minutes. 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
16: 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Still trying to recover from an earlier crash in Tracy, westbound 580 before Corral Hollow Road. Emergency crews still on scene with this crash, even though both cars are over to the shoulder. Traffic is backed up towards 132. Northbound 99, that's slow now between Mitchell Road out towards Crow's Landing Road. 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
7: Yes, I am.
15: There's Pat Godwin.
30: Hey, chick.
15: Hi, Pat. There's Jess Hooker.
7: Hello.
15: Hello. There's Josh Arnold.
31: Hi.
15: Ace Cosby.
32: Hello.
15: Hello, Tom. You okay?
10: Yeah.
15: What are you doing over there?
10: I'm just getting organized.
15: Okay.
10: Pat Godwin, the rumor is you have a song for us right now.
7: Yes.
5: Well, you're having some issues with your puppy.
10: I got a new puppy. He's doing great. I've got my new anti-puppy gloves that I wear to keep from getting scraped. You can see the scars healing on my arms. He's got sharp claws and sharp teeth, but he's a good little boy. And you have a... How old is your puppy now?
5: He'll be two in November.
10: Oh, wow.
5: Yeah, yeah.
10: Okay, so it's been a while.
5: Yeah, we've all had issues with the puppy. We've all been there. This is called Ode to Brody. Getting a puppy was a great idea. All my son's joy is worth the price. Potty training was harder.

0: outhouse shack. 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Oh, I'm never getting my left shoe back. Hello, unconditional love. 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I'm not getting my deposit back.
1: Sweet little guy. We all love those dogs. We got a special, something special about dogs coming up in the news. But first, we return to the sports desk with Chick McGee.
2: That's right.
3: Stupid world record.
2: A strong man from Aruba. And by the way, if you get a chance to go to Aruba, don't cheat yourself. Stay home.
4: Wow. I just love the term strong man.
5: Yes, I do too.
1: You picture the guy wearing that thing with what is it?
5: The unitard?
1: The unitard, yeah.
2: And the handlebar. Yes. Handlebar mustache.
1: Oh, yeah.
4: Oh, yeah.
2: The strong man, he Guinness World Record for the longest time to restrain two cars.
4: Restrain?
2: 49-year-old Egmond Molina stood between two cars while holding onto straps attached to each, managed to keep them from driving away for 13 seconds.
1: Now, in the category, what could go wrong?
4: Okay, yeah. Pull his arm off.
2: Other than being torn in half, I can't think of anything going wrong.
4: So you got
2: wrong.
4: Two guys in cars.
1: Driving them.
4: All the way to the ground, hitting
5: there's
4: the pedals.
5: There's no way.
4: No way.
5: Right?
2: Right.
1: Well,
2: it's up to the cars how long the record is.
1: Let's look at the video.
4: Right.
1: Okay,
4: right.
5: Oh, he's crossing.
1: He's wearing short shorts, which is great for a strong man.
2: The nut huggers.
1: And he's kind of holding him with his elbows.
5: Yeah, his arms are not outstretched. They're not stretched. He's hugging himself.
6: Yeah.
5: So it's a safer way to do it.
2: The cars look like they're
4: trying. I mean, they're smoking tires.
1: They're digging up a lot of sand. Here he goes. He's a strong man, all right.
2: Right. Yep.
4: That's the most ridiculous thing I've ever seen.
1: The short shorts.
2: He looks like I went to high school with him. He's a good-looking guy.
5: He does look strong.
4: Yeah.
5: But
4: nice
5: silly. What a silly thing.
4: Yeah. I don't. That would be hard to police, I would think, because you have both cars having to go at the same speed, right?
5: Yeah.
1: Well, they're both pulling on him. And I mean, what did they used to call that? Drawn and quartered?
2: That's a horse.
5: Horses, yeah.
2: Both arms and both legs, yeah. And they go in all the directions and pull you apart.
4: That's lovely.
1: That would be
2: rough. To the cheers of the crowd.
5: Oh,
2: right?
5: They loved it. Couldn't get enough of it.
2: Yeah, they loved it.
4: Ugh.
5: The ratings for that were way high.
2: Unbelievable.
1: That's where they came up with the whole quarter hour concept.
5: That's exactly right.
1: from the TV ratings people, they do it by the quarter. That is weird.
4: Yeah, that is weird.
5: What were those little cars?
4: They look like little Yugos.
5: They
4: remember
5: did.
4: Those?
5: Yeah.
1: So did the guy, I don't understand how this worked.
4: They're like a little Chevy, I think.
1: At what point does he release so he doesn't get his arms pulled off?
4: I would assume.
5: No, it looked to me like they... Oh, I don't know.
4: Because it did look like he let go.
5: Yeah, when he let go and it just dropped on the ground. So they stopped before he let go.
4: Yeah, I'm skeptical.
1: Okay.
5: There might be a trick to it.
4: There has to be.
1: All right, well, let's move on here. Did that complete our sports
2: broadcast? That does. Right there you go.
1: And you want to reiterate?
2: Seahawks covering tonight, -3.5. Three in the hook. Seahawks -3 hosting the Patriots.
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2: And the game is on Peacock and NBC tonight. Good luck.
1: Okay.
2: And I believe Mike Tomlin's going to be part of the broadcast, former Steelers head coach. And yeah.
1: Okay. Now, Crystal Lee, what do you got going over there?
4: Well, you were talking about dogs. It's never too early to talk about Girl Scout cookies and the 2027 lineup.
2: I saw this.
4: Yep. Girl Scouts are announcing two first-of-a-kind additions. The Girl Scout Sparkables. Vegan, gluten, and nut-free, developed in a facility designed to avoid the 9 major food allergens. This crunchy oatmeal cookie features chocolate chips and dotted with colorful sprinkles.
5: By definition, all Girl Scout cookies should be nut-free. Some consider that a controversial take in this day and age, but I think it's only fair.
1: Yeah, sometimes it's like in music where sometimes it's the notes you don't play. Sometimes
5: so you're saying it's the jokes I didn't tell?
1: Sometimes it's the laughs you don't get. Believe me, I know this.
4: The other cookie comes.
5: I stand by that joke. I was completely comfortable with the silence.
4: Okay.
5: To me, it was you guys that messed up.
2: That's right. It was a bold move.
1: I fully agree. I completely concur.
4: Patch Pals is developed with Bark. And this is for your dog.
1: Bark is that airline for dogs.
5: Oh, wait, I'm sorry, Christy. Did I talk over the other cookie?
4: No, this is it. Patch Pals.
1: This is from the Girl Scouts.
4: From the Girl Scouts, and it's for your dog. Soft-baked, blueberry muffin-flavored dog cookies that celebrate the bond between people and their pup.
2: This is going to be so popular, you're not going to be able to... It's unbelievable.
1: I asked my dog about it, and he said... I thought all Girl Scout cookies were for dogs.
4: Yeah, my dogs feel that way.
1: There's no need to delineate.
5: Oh, this is different hell?
4: Uh-huh.
1: But the name of the first one, I think, is hilarious.
4: Girl Scout Sparkables?
1: I mean, doesn't that sound like either like a way to quit smoking or something? Hey, it's the cookie that helps you quit smoking, a way to get people into smoking cigarettes as kids.
4: I don't see where Sparkables and smoking have anything to do with each other.
1: You spark up a joint, right?
5: Yeah, they would say spark one up.
6: Yeah,
4: okay. I just think of sparkles. Okay. Sparkles, sprinkles.
1: We got to get Willie in the phone. Do you spark up a joint? I don't know what the.
5: There are people who have said that. Yes, but
4: this is really important. Both of these treats are available only online. They're not going to be available from the little Girl Scout that comes to the door.
2: Aren't the Girl Scouts primarily all selling online?
4: A lot of them. Yeah. It starts January 12th, 2027. That's the national launch of the 2027 Girl Scout season.
1: And I did find, when I was doing some research on this, I found this story from the spring. Girl Scout leaders were displeased after learning a troop in New Jersey teamed up with a dispensary to sell cookies. I mean, this makes so much sense. We've been hearing about this the last few years.
4: They're just mad because they didn't think of it.
1: Yeah, they set up in front of a dispensary, and obviously they do a great business.
4: Sure.
1: So, I don't know. How far are we away from the days of Girl Scout pot brownies? I think
4: we're far away from that.
6: Yeah, I don't think that.
4: They don't want to encourage kids to be doing pot brownies.
6: There's recipes where you can recreate it with weed, but yeah.
1: Oh, I'm sure, but I'm just saying. I don't think it's going to be
6: Girl Scout
2: sponsored. No, they're not going
4: to. What the heck are you thinking?
5: Thin mint spliffs.
1: It's about commerce.
5: It is about commerce.
1: Commerce, I meant to say.
2: That's job one, commerce. Commerce.
4: You never had. You have Girl Scouts? You don't. Your kids were never Girl Scouts,
1: no,
4: were they?
1: I never had any of my girls in the Girl Scouts.
4: I wonder why.
5: Pat, there's an episode of Friends, you see, where Ross sells Girl Scout cookies.
4: Oh, that's
5: and
4: cool.
5: he takes the pot method. He goes to NYU late at night, and he stands outside of Laser Floyd, he said, and he sells
6: a bunch of cookies.
5: Oh, yeah. It's a really good episode.
7: Are you putting me on?
5: No. See, Jess and I like to talk about Friends.
7: Boy, do you ever.
5: And Pat likes to hear about it.
1: Oh, boy.
7: I walk into the Friends podcast every morning in the green room.
5: We could do a podcast.
6: We could.
1: Wow. Hey, why don't you?
4: Hey, September 9th, that is today, is National Wiener Schnitzel Day.
2: See, I always thought a Wiener Schnitzel was a wiener in there, but it's not.
4: No. The traditional Austrian dish involves tenderizing a thin slice of veal and lightly salting and breading it and deep fried.
1: They didn't want to call it National Eat a Baby Cow Day. It's too depressing.
2: It could be veal schnitzel, though. That's more.
4: Yeah.
1: No wiener.
2: Correct.
1: Not a hot dog.
2: Huh.
4: The term Wiener Schnitzel was first used in the early 1830s.
5: I don't think they're doing it wrong. I think we bastardized wiener.
2: Right. Oh, there you go.
1: Well, you know, the German Wiener Schnitzel means crushed penis. No, okay.
5: Yes, the house for house used to wait for their husbands to get home.
1: Are you comfortable eating veal?
6: Oh, yeah.
1: Yeah.
6: Yeah. I don't think twice.
2: You mean like veal parmesan? Oh, my gosh. Yeah.
1: Yeah. And I just.
6: Yeah, I don't.
4: Knowing it's a baby cow?
1: Knowing it was, they didn't let
4: does
1: the
4: cow. Does that bother you?
6: The age of the meat does not affect me.
1: Yes, yeah. I won't even eat those little tiny carrots.
4: Baby carrots.
1: I want a little full life and volunteered to be eaten.
2: See, here's what your problem is. You ask a question, and the person you're asking it.
4: You don't care.
2: Think you really care about them, but you're just setting up a joke.
4: Yes. Yeah.
1: That would be just a huge mistake.
2: Setting up a joke.
6: I should know.
4: USA Today reports some college students are skipping the traditional party lifestyle and replacing it with a new trend. Forget the blackout drinking kids. This is called wellness parties.
5: Go.
8: Hey, man, you ever have one of them wellness parties?
1: Not a wellness party.
4: Wellness darties? That's not a... I thought this was one of your typos.
1: No.
4: We all did, didn't we?
5: Yeah.
4: Yeah.
1: No, it's...
2: Darty.
1: Hate it so much. I looked at it. I said, this has to be... I thought it was a USA type... Excuse me, a typo in the USA Today. No, they're called darties.
4: Wellness a daytime party.
1: Darty. If someone invited me to a wellness darty, I would just...
5: Is that what it means?
4: Yeah, daytime the phrase party. Is a portmanteau of daytime parties.
5: Yeah, that's awful.
1: Oh, it's just...
2: It depends on how hot the girl is if you're going to go to a daytime party.
1: The thing.
5: That's a very good point.
1: It's going to have to be a nymphomaniac college girl.
6: I don't know what this is. It's so huge.
4: While the trend encourages wellness.
5: Tell me you've never hooked up with a sorority girl without telling me.
1: Yeah.
4: That. Yeah. While the trend encourages.
5: Actually, I know that's not true.
1: A wellness darty. Oh, God.
4: It encourages wellness among students, such as working out together before cooling off in ice baths and snacking on fruit.
5: I mean, this is all fine, but just don't even bring in the party element of it.
6: Yeah, that's not.
1: Yeah, this is what you do the day after you're so hungover from going to the frat party. Hey, guys, who wants another banana in my yoga pants?
4: One University of Florida fraternity went viral after being featured in a clip showing hundreds of students stretching and jogging together on campus.
1: Yeah, before they went back to their dorm room, smoked a joint and banged each other.
5: I mean,
4: video,
5: that's all fine.
6: You're just working out.
5: Yeah.
4: Racked up 2.6 million views, sparked a larger debate over what party culture looks like for a generation. And this has definitely been documented. Drinking less and increasingly interested in wellness. Well, they're drinking less because they're doing gummies. But go ahead.
1: It's a darty.
4: Yeah.
1: Would you go to someone was having a darty? Would you?
4: No.
1: I would immediately not go.
4: I'm a little bit out.
5: No, I don't. Yeah. A party can happen at any time.
4: Yeah.
5: It doesn't have to be a darty.
1: You don't have to. Yeah.
2: Those are the best parties. The ones that happen at any time.
4: Nothing like day drinking. Come on.
1: Yeah. It's a party during the day. It's not a darty.
4: Right. Yes.
1: Fraternity party isn't a farty.
2: Spontaneous.
1: Would you go to Dartmouth? Would you go to a farty?
5: I would go to a farty.
2: Only if Josh was there. We could tear up a farty.
1: If the girls were drunk, hot, and nymphomaniacs. Okay, good.
5: And farting. No, a farty. I don't care about sex. I'm there for the farts.
2: Don't even ask.
5: No, I'm not going to make out with you. I'm smelling farts.
2: Oh, if you'll excuse me.
1: Speaking of breathing. We have an interesting story coming up about the machine that you have, Pat, the CPAP.
4: Yeah, we do.
1: We got the CPAP in the news.
4: Yep. Make it sexy.
7: Try to make it sexy.
1: Do they have a, does that brand have a...
7: ResMed?
1: Like a character, what do you call it, a mascot?
7: No.
1: Like CPAPy? I'm Captain... 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
12: 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Hello, good morning, how are you? Come on in. It is 6:40, September 9th. It's going to be 100 degrees today. And it looks like, tomorrow. I thought we got away with it, but no. No. 100 degrees. Today, we're at 66 already. Heat advisory will go into effect at 10 a.m. today. So, look out for all that stuff, you know? Don't go outside if it's too hot. Just don't. The Lodi Grape Festival is coming back September 17th. But, I don't know if you heard about this, the Kingdom Drags are going to be in Lodi as well. September 11th through the 13th. And they're going to have street modified dragsters featuring the Beast, the Jet Dragster. And Randy Morantz is going to be doing a flyby there on Saturday from 1 to 3. All the details at kingdomdrags.com. Beep, beep,
13: 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Eastbound 120, we're seeing a little bit of slow traffic between South Main Street and Highway 99. Still a slow ride westbound 205 between 11th Street and 580. Also find it slow on 580 westbound between Chrisman Road out to Corral Hollow Road, where we had that earlier crash that finally has been cleared from the left and the right shoulder. 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
4: Hi, Chick.
2: Hi, there's Pat Godwin.
7: Hello, Chick.
2: Hello, Pat. You all right? You okay?
7: Yeah, quizzical this morning.
4: Quizzical. Okay.
2: Inquiring mind. There's Jess Hooker.
6: Hello.
2: Hello. There's Josh Arnold.
5: I always love that inquiring minds want to know.
2: Yeah.
5: Commercials.
2: There's Ace Cosby.
24: Howdy.
2: Hello, Tom.
1: Hello, Chick McGee. I know you're very excited. The NFL season beginning this evening.
2: I tried to celebrate earlier, but you quashed that somewhat.
1: No, no. I think it's an important it's an important distraction.
2: Forget what's happening in the real world.
1: Yeah, keep your eyes open.
6: Do you have your snacks planned for tonight?
2: Oh, yes.
6: You do?
2: I'll never make kickoff. I'll be Mr. Highlight at about 3:30 in the morning. I'll get up and watch the highlight.
1: What's the Eastern time kickoff?
2: With my boy Van Pelt. 8:35-ish. Yeah.
1: Okay, but this one will be on regular TV.
2: As I told you, Tom, earlier.
1: Well, not everybody was listening.
2: The game in Australia has already happened.
1: Right, okay,
2: but
1: good.
2: Sportscaster's Code of Ethics, I can't give you the final score the Rams
1: That's
2: and
1: fair,
2: the 49ers.
1: But you can still bet on the one in Australia. Even though the international date line. Okay, good.
2: You know, it's.
4: But that's not the game where tonight's game is not.
1: I know
4: the
1: he's
4: Rams.
1: Confusing everyone. I know that.
2: You know,
6: I'm so confused.
2: You know, it's winter time.
5: I'm just bored.
2: Winter time down in Georgia.
6: I feel that too.
2: Summertime in LA. It's winter in Australia right
4: now. Yeah.
2: Did you know that?
5: Weirdos.
2: So backwards.
5: Get it together.
2: Bunch of idiots.
1: Now, we just heard about the Darties.
4: No,
1: the college
4: we're not
1: campus.
4: Talking about that.
2: Of everything you do, when you go into this voice,
4: yes.
2: I really want to wring your neck.
5: Oh, dude.
7: You know, Darty is not
2: Isn't it awful?
1: No, they're calling the University of Florida, supposedly they're having daytime parties, and they're calling them Darties.
5: Are you familiar with this, Pat?
7: This is not a new word. Yeah, I've heard it 10 years ago. No joke. Yeah.
4: Really?
7: Yeah, there were songs that had Darty in it.
5: Yeah. Oh,
4: all
5: no.
4: Right.
1: Really?
7: Mm-hmm.
1: And these are supposed to be, instead of...
4: Wellness things, not blackout drinking parties.
1: Traditional college parties, they're just, instead of toga, it's yoga, yoga.
5: I understand it as, you can have a toga, Darty.
6: Sure.
5: Yeah, it doesn't have to be wellness to be a Darty, it has to be during the day to be a Darty.
1: Ah, okay.
4: Yes.
5: Yeah.
1: That makes
4: just
1: sense.
4: Just a daytime party.
1: But the ones they're...
4: These are wellness Darties. These are not the drinking Darties.
1: Okay.
5: I'm all for that, but just there's no reason to incorporate the party culture into it.
4: And there's no reason for us to be talking about it.
1: Okay. It was just in the news. I thought it was.
5: Would you guys go back to college? Not take courses online. Actually,
2: you mean go to college in my case?
4: Yeah, me too. Oh, I didn't go.
5: I thought you did go a little bit.
4: I had it all.
5: I
4: went a semester. Does that count?
5: Yeah, of course.
6: So if we go, what are we doing?
5: You're going to the class.
6: Oh, okay. Yeah.
4: As our age or going back?
5: No, as your age, yeah.
4: No, I couldn't.
6: Love to. Yeah.
4: No.
7: I regret not finishing.
1: You have to study and stuff?
5: Yeah.
1: Oh, no. I would just go to hang out with, all the hot college chicks.
4: Uh-huh.
6: I don't know. Jeff has some pretty great stories. He's back in college.
2: Yeah.
6: And gosh.
4: Yeah, but he doesn't get to go to campus, though.
6: Yeah, I guess that's
4: that
6: true.
4: Would be.
1: And he doesn't get to bang the hot co-eds. You guys are missing the whole point
6: because he's in a committed relationship.
5: Three or four classes of mine, there was somebody.
2: I heard you were
5: 60-year-old.
6: Yeah.
5: Or
4: oh, really?
5: Yeah.
4: Oh, that's cool.
5: Yeah. I would do it, but I would tell the teacher, "You're not getting. I'm here, and I'm going to learn, and I'm taking part." I'm not writing one paper. I'm not here for a grade at all.
1: Well, no, neither is anybody else. The AI's writing them all now. You don't have to write anything.
2: You can take those tests and shove them up your
5: So you just give me an F now, but I will be here and learn. I'm going to learn a lot. But well, you're getting nothing from me.
1: Right. We were talking about, Pat, I know you've got something coming up here. You are a committed user
7: enthusiastic user of the CPAP.
1: Of the CPAP machine, and this is a breathing device to keep you from snoring or something.
4: CPAP machines are apparently getting a makeover. It stands for Continuous Positive Airway Pressure.
5: Oh, I didn't know that.
4: Used by people with sleep apnea.
5: I knew that.
4: Apparently, a CPAP delivers a steady stream of air.
2: Josh knew all this.
5: No, I didn't know the first part, but I knew the second part.
4: For a mask.
1: I didn't either. What's it called again?
4: It's called Continuous Positive Airway Pressure, CPAP.
2: CPAP.
5: I thought Continuous Positive Airway Pressure, Christy, was when you choked her a little bit. Every girl loves that. young men out there,
4: no girl
5: doesn't like being choked a little bit.
4: Do not listen to Uncle
2: they'll
4: Josh.
2: They'll say no, but...
4: They deliver a steady stream of air through a mask while you sleep, helping keep your airway open so you can breathe normally. Now, CNN reports CPAP maker ResMed is trying to make this device a little bit more fashionable.
5: A little hair pulling never bothered any girl ever.
4: The company, we're not talking about hair pulling. We're talking about a CPAP.
5: You mean scalpular sustained?
6: Positive. Yeah.
2: Did you know that Dr. George Papanikolaou? Yeah, Papanikolaou is a Greek physician who invented the pap smear in 1920.
5: Is that where the pap comes from?
2: That's where the pap comes from.
5: I thought that was an acronym, too. I just assumed.
1: I thought he was just an old guy.
7: I thought that was the P word.
5: Yeah, I thought it was...
1: You got pappy. He's got a popsicle stick down there taking samples.
2: I thought the pap doctor came up with the pap.
5: I thought pap stood for pee, always pink.
4: Wouldn't CPAP be kind of redundant for a pap smear?
1: Man, you got your C, you got your P.
6: I just always thought they're smearing your pap.
4: The company has launched a campaign featuring the so-called CPAP baddies. Batty is a Gen Z term for what, Tom? Do you know?
5: You remember this?
4: Batty?
1: No.
5: You're married to one.
1: Batty.
4: Stylish, confident, attractive. A batty.
1: Okay, a batty.
4: ResMed even hosted a CPAP batty meetup in Vancouver, complete with merchandise, hors d'oeuvres, a photo booth, and influencers sharing their CPAP experiences.
5: I love when photo booths are places.
7: They're trying to make it sexy, am I right?
4: Yes, the idea is to remove the stigma around the CPAP.
2: Isn't Hollywood Shuffle have batty, batty, batty?
5: I've never seen Hollywood Shuffle.
2: Oh, you got to go. It's worth a look.
5: I have to watch it.
1: Yeah. So the point is, of the story, they're trying to make the CPAP
4: more sexy.
1: More sexy.
4: And more accepted. It has come a long way. Now, do you use the face mask or do you do the
7: full face mask? No, tubes. I've tried that. The tubes, it doesn't work for me.
2: Isn't there an implant? You just have a remote?
7: There is.
2: Yeah.
1: I want you to answer this honestly.
7: All right, I will.
1: When you're,
7: When
1: you're in a situation where there's a woman involved, and you have your little CPAP thing,
7: we're going back now.
1: Do you wear it and in a Darth Vader voice say, "Let's get it on"?
5: Have you ever done that?
7: Yeah. That's even in the song that I've prepared.
4: Let's hear the song.
7: Let's get right to it, Jess.
2: Why are you the only one that seems surprised he has a song? We all knew he was going to play a song.
1: I was giving him time to get the guitar.
7: Can we do it, baby? I know it's 6 a.m. We made love last night. Can we make love again? Whoa, she said, "Yes, darling, take me from behind." And we never knew for quite some time that we were getting busy with my CPAP on, making love, looking silly, thinking I'm Don Juan. Making love look like an alien in the dark before dawn. Making love with my CPAP on. Who's your CPAP in?

0: around, let out a gasp when she saw me in my CPAP mask. We were doing it doggy style with my CPAP on, with my black eye mask and my red long johns. I looked like a superhero that she had come upon. I can't believe she loved it with my CPAP on, making love now with my CPAP on. She can't finish without my CPAP on. Now every night as I stifle a yawn, she says, do me, baby, one more time. One more time with your CPAP on.
1: Very nice.
0: Thank you very much.
2: Did they make them, the CPAP masks, with different superhero characters?
0: No, they haven't done that yet, but that's not a bad idea.
2: I mean, so right now they're all just like medical grade looking things.
1: I bet people have upgraded them themselves.
3: Oh yeah,
1: you know?
3: Yeah.
2: I mean, for kids in the hospital or something, maybe. Would they make it look like Spider-Man or something? That'd be a fun idea. Do you think you'd like to get one that would make you look like a?
0: No, I like it the way it is. I don't like having fun with it. It's very.
2: How about a Halloween one? Like it'd be pumpkin face.
3: Would you like to be pumpkin face? Why aren't you on a CPAP machine?
1: Yeah, why aren't you?
0: Yeah, you snore as bad as we all do. Yeah.
3: No, you get fan mail from the airport. You're so loud.
2: Not anymore.
3: I don't believe you.
2: No, I don't.
3: Weight loss?
2: Yeah.
3: Mm. Is there any way that you and I could sleep together for one evening?
2: I'd be very concerned about your nocturnal emissions.
1: Oh, my God.
0: Well,
3: I could manage to keep it, although I would certainly be stimulated. I can imagine I could keep it under wraps.
2: I really don't snore anymore.
3: Would you set up your phone and record, see if you do snore?
2: Sure.
3: Mm. All right.
1: And how do you know you don't snore?
4: He would probably hear it. He would be in a different bedroom.
2: I can't park my car without being criticized.
3: And he shakes his eyes and chews his gum.
2: If I were keeping her up snoring, believe me, I'd know.
1: Oh, okay.
2: Okay.
0: There's no way to live.
3: There is no way to live. Go ahead, Tom.
2: We're going to return to the O'Reilly Auto Parts studios. 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
6: I love days like these at the pool, but my moderate to severe plaque psoriasis can sometimes take me out of the moment. I'm ready to make a splash with clearer skin thanks to Sky Rizzi. 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
1: 104.1 The Hawk, it's Bob and Joan with Day Morning's Classic Rock All Day. Hello and good morning. 6:57, it's the 9th of September. It's a hump day, halfway done with the work weekend. Yeah, we got triple digits in the forecast. About 100 degrees is what we got going on for a high today. You know, it could be worse. It could be worse. It looks like tomorrow's going to bring kind of more of the same of what we see today. So, you know, it is what it is. We can get through this. Definitely get through it. 65 degrees outside the hot studios. And it looks as though a heat advisory will go into effect about 10 a.m. today. So, yeah, if you have stuff to do outside and you're up, go out and do it. Get her done. So, you know, the Hawk presents Leonard Skinner, Fog Hat, and Molly Hatchet, Ironstone Amphitheater. This is going to be great. It's October 2nd. Here's the beautiful thing. You, my friend, can get 50% off select tickets right now, all day today. It's the Labor Day sale. 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And if you'd like more details, you could simply go to our website at 104thehawk.com. Yeah, big concert.
0: 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Westbound 120, we're seeing a little bit of slow traffic between Union Road and I-5. 99 looking good between Jacktone Road and Highway 120. You'll find a little bit of slow traffic now on northbound 99 as you head between Hammett Road, taking you out towards 120. 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
9: Howdy.
8: There's Pat Godwin.
10: Hello, Chick.
8: Hello, Pat. There's Jess Hooker.
11: Hello.
8: There's Josh Arnold.
10: That was one of the best newses you've had.
8: News!
10: Oh, yeah. I can't teach that.
8: It's a gift. There's Ace Cosby.
12: Hello.
8: I'm Chick, and hello, Tom. How are you? What you doing?
13: Hello, Chick McGee. Good to see you.
8: What goes through your head when we're coming back, being on the air, and you're always looking?
9: You're under the desk.
8: You're shuffling. You're moving around. You're
13: got things going on over here.
8: Is that right?
10: I think that's what you want us to believe.
11: Yeah, I know.
8: Yeah, I think absolutely.
11: Smoking me.
10: What's the Costanza method of it? Oh, just look busy and angry.
8: Yeah, I'm so busy.
10: People will think you're working.
8: What about we hear reports of you falling asleep at Starbucks? Oh, I'm so busy. I don't know what.
11: Because he's so busy.
8: He's so tired from being busy.
13: I have things going on over here.
10: What if I could fall asleep in a Starbucks?
13: I've never fallen asleep in one. I may have fallen asleep in a car.
9: A parking lot.
10: Sure.
13: With the car running.
8: But, Tom, is there any better sleep than that sleep you fall asleep in the car?
13: No.
8: Oh, God, it's great.
13: Preferably if it's in park.
9: Yeah, I've done it when it's been moving. It's not a good idea.
10: Do you sit down?
8: I didn't think we were supposed to talk about that.
9: Yeah.
10: You sit down or lie down for a nap and just go, let's just see how long this is. Do you gamble? Do you roll the dice?
9: No, I always set an alarm because I'm afraid. Oh. Yeah.
10: If I set an alarm, I wouldn't nap. I would just anticipate that alarm.
9: Oh, really?
10: Yeah.
9: Oh, no, I said it.
11: Yeah, 22 minutes. 2 minutes to fall asleep and then 20 minutes to sleep.
9: She's right.
11: Yeah.
10: And then the alarm.
11: No, I don't set an alarm. My brain does it.
10: Oh, okay.
11: It's years in a tanning bed that, like, it programmed
10: it. If I'm in a chair, I kind of know I'm not going past 20, 30 minutes.
11: Okay.
10: But if I lie down for a nap, I really am rolling the dice.
8: Oh, yeah.
9: Even on the couch?
10: No, in bed. Oh. Yeah, on the couch, I can kind of.
13: Okay. Do you take your shoes off?
10: When
13: you lie down in your bed for a nap, do you take your shoes off?
10: I do. Yeah.
9: What kind of question
11: you
9: is
11: think
9: that?
11: His feet are just hanging off?
9: You leave your shoes on when you go to bed?
14: The shoes off in a plane.
9: What the hell, Tom?
11: Well, when you sleep in your bed for a nap, do you sleep the regular way or do you sleep sideways, opposite? Like, this is a Marty Bender trick that when you take a nap, you sleep opposite, crossway.
13: Why?
11: Because it programs your brain that it's just a nap, that you're not...
10: Makes a lot of sense to me.
11: It does. Me too.
10: I don't do that. Maybe
13: that way you've got your face where your ass normally is.
9: No, the other way, Tom.
10: Yes, instead of north to south, you go east to west.
9: East to west.
8: E. coli.
9: But he's going to
10: or west to east.
9: Your feet would you're probably taller. I can do that.
10: They would hang off.
9: I can do it.
10: But that might be okay.
11: Yeah.
10: Hmm.
13: Mm-hmm. If that's I come into someone's house and they're sleeping sideways on their bed, I realize I'm dealing with a lunatic.
9: They're just taking a nap, Tom.
10: Plus, I would have to reset my sleep number so that my top half were the same number as my bottom half.
11: Right?
8: Doesn't it trouble anyone that that's his measuring stick for a lunatic?
9: Yeah.
8: If they're not sleeping in the bed in the right direction.
10: Oh, you guys, you give any credence to those kind of
9: No.
8: That's true. You're right.
13: No, I take a towel. Towel, put it at the base of the bed so I don't have to bother taking my shoes off.
9: What?
11: Maybe get new shoes.
9: What
11: if it's
9: is
11: that
9: wrong
11: much of a...
9: with you?
10: I mean, but your thing is, if you have your shoes on, you're not going to sleep as long?
13: No, if I have when I get up, I don't have to put my shoes on anymore.
10: Oh, that is really...
11: That's well, crazy. Now,
8: remember, he has like a grommet or a tool or something to help him tighten his shoes.
10: That's really
9: you're
10: something.
9: Crazy.
8: And he just tells me in the hallway earlier, you know, I'm really having feet problems right now. I don't know what the problem is. Maybe it's because you lace your shoes up to, they almost, the tongue, there's no tongue. It just.
9: Why don't you change shoes?
13: No, I love my shoes.
10: They look like hams.
11: He likes that no one else has his shoes.
9: But if they make your feet hurt, that's.
13: No, they don't make my feet. My feet feel great.
9: Then why are you
8: well,
9: having
8: why would
9: foot
8: you
9: problems?
8: Tell me you're having foot
13: no,
8: problems?
13: No, a chick had a particular type of athletic shoe that I admired. And then I found a pair that had their high tops, which I...
8: You like the high tops?
13: Yeah, they get that ankle support.
10: Jake, how many times a day do you regret ever mentioning that you like shoes?
13: No, I asked him a lot of
10: No, I know. But I'm just saying...
8: Many.
10: If you had never said anything about it...
8: Yeah.
10: Think about how much quieter the hallways would be.
9: wearing athletic shoes that are high tops?
8: I learned far too late into this that I shouldn't share anything that's not
10: you
8: in this room.
10: You tried to teach me.
8: I tried.
10: Yeah. I cannot blame you. You really tried to teach me.
8: Yeah, I know.
1: Yeah, you made some big mistakes
8: the
1: early
8: whole
1: on.
8: Washington shoes, whatever's going on at my house.
13: You clowns are sleeping sideways on your beds.
9: No,
10: I haven't
9: that's
10: tried
9: not
10: that.
9: What we said.
10: But I kind of like the risk.
8: That E. coli, right, Tom?
10: I like the risk of lying down on my bed. And
13: Josh,
10: going,
13: I'm gonna.
10: I may wake up in 6 hours.
13: Okay, Josh. I'll say this is your bed, right?
10: All right.
13: And normally, you sleep. Hang on a second.
9: Oh my Lord, we're gonna walk us.
11: I'm so sorry. I'm
13: normally
11: very
13: normally
11: sorry,
13: this is your head. Okay.
10: All right. Head. Okay.
13: Normally you sleep like this.
10: Sure.
9: Yes.
10: Yeah.
13: So if you take, so your ass is where my fingers are. Right?
8: Wait a minute. Am I the gavel?
10: Pretty much. Yeah. Sure.
13: So if you sleep this way, now your face is where your ass was.
9: No, it's not.
10: No, in fact,
9: no,
10: the visual
9: not.
10: You just did totally showed the opposite.
9: Right. Yeah,
1: that was the gavel's the head.
13: All right, so then you...
9: your ass is not that close to your head.
10: Now you're moving your fingers to force...
1: Yeah,
10: if my ass were below my chin,
1: that was...
10: First off, I wouldn't leave the house. Second...
13: I can do that. I'm not going to sleep sideways on the bed. That's insane.
10: But what they're saying makes sense.
9: Yeah, I have done that before.
10: You're really not supposed to... Your bed is meant to be, or it's supposed to be just for sleeping.
11: Yeah. Yes, absolutely.
10: As soon as you incorporate reading in bed, watching TV in bed, it can mess up your sleep.
9: Why is it every time I pick up a book, I fall asleep?
10: What book is it?
13: Yeah, the book is the books are so boring.
8: Is it Goodnight Moon?
9: No.
8: I love that one.
9: It is a good book.
8: I
9: read every day, and every day I get sleepy.
8: Goodnight, chair.
10: In a chair?
9: Yes.
10: You need to start reading standing up.
8: There you go.
13: While walking.
10: I started reading in the shower. That way I
9: can. Yeah, okay.
10: No, that can be tough, can't it?
9: Yeah. It's.
13: Well, I'm sorry. We're off topic. Coming up, it's going to be sexy time with Allie Breen. Coming up, a little bit of a history lesson. I just learned the word. What, define baddie again for me. Baddie. B-A-D-D-I-E.
9: Attractive, confident, stylish, cool.
13: So you're a radio baddie.
9: Oh, thank you.
13: There we go. Jess, you're a radio baddie.
11: Thanks, Tom.
10: She's baddie, all right.
1: That is
8: crazy as a day
9: not
8: long.
9: Not TT.
10: Oh. Baddie.
13: Now, you just said, so your beds, what is this? Beds are only supposed to be for sleeping?
10: Yeah, there are some studies that show that if you do anything else in your bed.
9: Well, you can
13: like
9: have sex.
13: Love. Like sexy time? Would you do that on the, would you know, do that on the floor?
10: It did not address sex. So I'm thinking that's probably fine.
13: What's the address of sex?
1: Don't you undress sex? Is it
8: like watching TV? Is that what they're talking about?
10: Right.
11: Yeah, eating. Yeah. Anything like that.
1: Eating.
10: Yeah. It can mess up.
11: People eat in bed.
1: That ain't cheating.
13: No. I hate it.
8: That's right.
13: Don't eat in bed.
8: I know.
9: Tom doesn't eat in bed.
8: We all know
9: we
8: you
9: all
8: don't
9: never.
8: Eat. You don't eat anything in bed. We all know that.
13: Don't be ridiculous.
11: Does anybody eat in bed? Do you guys eat in
9: bed? No.
10: I don't.
11: Disgusting. Never?
8: No.
9: No.
13: And I've gone on record. I hate being in a hotel. This thing in the hotel where they breakfast in bed. Nothing could be worse.
1: You are so wrong.
11: Yeah, I'm sorry, but like, man. Yes, like,
9: you don't like the room service tray?
13: I hate room service. It's the worst.
10: I don't mind room service, but I'm going to the desk.
9: Yeah, I am.
8: No
9: too.
8: Kidding.
11: Oh, okay.
8: Yeah,
11: okay.
10: I know.
11: Even
10: I know.
11: If you're with someone and you guys just made love and you order room service and you're half naked, none of that. Just me?
1: All of that.
11: All right. Thank you, Pat.
1: Absolutely.
10: I just paid her. I'm not buying lunch.
13: Yeah.
10: That's right. I had to beat him to the punch. Yeah. See, the therapist says I shouldn't bully myself like that.
8: But it kind of all runs on autopilot without you, Tom. You know that?
13: No, I don't want to be in a nice hotel. Well, I'm going to sit in this room and watch TV and eat breakfast.
10: Has anybody ever 9.5 weeks with a lover? You feed each other.
11: Oh, God. During or after?
8: You know what? I don't care for that.
9: No,
8: I get irritated on the wedding videos.
10: There's something sexy about
8: they shove cake in their face. I hate that.
10: I don't like, there's something sexy about that 9.5 weeks. See, well, the something sexy, I think, is Kim Basinger. But
9: right, and the fact she's blindfolded, and yeah, okay.
1: Uh-huh. Gives her a strawberry.
9: He has completely control over
13: is
9: her.
13: This a prune or one of my testicles?
8: I don't know.
10: Boy, that would be hot.
8: You can see why he's just a third sex monster.
13: Christy, what's coming up in the news? There has to be something more interesting than this.
9: We have an update on our passenger that was duct taped to his seat. Oh, we also have interesting news from the TSA. You might be able to greet folks at the gate.
13: Boo! Hate!
10: Oh, it's back in the old days.
8: What the hell's wrong with you?
9: What is wrong with you?
8: Why do you hate that?
11: So romantic.
13: Because this means every douchebag is going to bring the whole family. So to go through TSA is going to take a year now. Well, the clampets are going through. Then we got to...
8: I asked you this a couple of hours ago. Did you have a meeting? And arguably, I do not attend the meetings. Yes. But was there a meeting in your brain that you said, I'm going to try to be the most unpopular person in the history of the world?
13: I don't want people who aren't flying in the airport.
8: I'm trying
13: go
8: to
13: go away.
9: Them. Oh, my God.
10: This is a little surprising to me. I feel like you would be a gate greeter.
9: Yeah. Yes.
13: No, I will greet them when they get into the common area.
10: All right.
8: With the common people.
13: Oh, God. No, are you kidding me? It's already bad enough when you're waiting for your bags and they've got the family of 12 taking up the whole space.
10: Christy, I'm going to give the story a chance.
9: Oh, thank you.
13: I immediately disapprove of this.
8: Hey, did you hear?
13: I do not want anyone else that's not on an airplane up in that area.
8: Did you hear the problem with the family of 12? The father of 12 said that he's having trouble with the family of 12.
9: Right, how many are in yours?
10: No doubt.
13: Yes, but
8: and all your little...
13: No, we have assigned people. It'll
8: children
13: be,
8: of the corps.
13: It'll be
8: there.
13: Finn, you're on point here. You go up and start looking for our bags. When you see him, call me and I'll come up and...
10: I've flown with Willie. He's a menace on his own. I can't even imagine the lot of you.
8: Why don't you do this for me now?
13: So you're saying you're going to be able to take the entire family.
9: I'm not saying anything, and we'll get back to that story when we get back.
8: It has something connection to TSA, and you need a known traveler number, blah, blah.
9: Thank you, Chick.
8: You're welcome.
9: I'm
8: trying to help.
13: So we're not letting the people there.
10: People forget it was a free-for-all for a while.
9: It was.
13: Oh, God.
8: Would you be in favor of some sort of guidelines that you would offer input? Certain people are allowed to fly and certain people are not allowed to fly.
13: The same thing goes for voting.
8: Okay. All right.
13: Like this guy in the plane they had to duct tape down. Uh-huh. Never fly again.
10: Yeah. Okay. I'd like to hear his side of the story.
13: No.
8: Yeah, he might have had a bad day.
10: I wonder what happened.
13: They had to land the plane. I'd be so pissed.
10: Everybody should get to punch him in the face.
13: Oh, yeah. he can't move. He's duct taped. Good. Give me a paddle. I'm going to hit him in the face. Right now, I want to talk to you about money. Last time I checked, it sure was weird out there. 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
3: 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Hello and good morning. It is 7:17. Welcome to your hump day. It's going to be a hot one, my friend. About 100 degrees for a high today. 66 degrees is what's going on right now. 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
12: 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Seeing a little slow traffic in Manteca, westbound 120 between McKinley Avenue and I-5. Tracy also slow, westbound 205 between 11th Street and 580. Northbound 99 looking much better now. We had some slow traffic earlier, but that is gone between Mitchell Road out towards Crow's Landing. Some people just know the best rate for you is a rate based on you with Allstate. 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You're in good hands with Allstate. 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
8: Hey, welcome back to The Bob and Tom Show in the O'Reilly Auto Parts Studios. There's Christy Lee at the news desk.
9: Oh, hi, you caught me.
8: There's Pat Godwin.
26: Hello.
8: Hello. There's Jess Hooker.
11: Hi.
8: Hello, Josh Arnold.
10: Hello, Chickie.
8: How often do you have our producer bringing you coffee?
10: I'm going to say once or twice a week.
9: Hmm.
10: And he always offers. It's never something I ask for. He's a very kind man.
8: All right. Ace Cosby's here.
27: Hello.
8: And hello, Tom.
13: Hello, Chick McGee.
8: What are you doing now?
13: Oh, I was just busy sorting my packets, busy. My packets of equal.
8: I'll ask this again. I'll ask this again.
13: What now?
8: I ask this often, and you really don't answer me. Do you think it would help or hurt our little show here if you paid attention? What do you think?
10: And in a way, it would hurt.
8: I see that conceptually. Right. I get that, but
13: yeah, there's a lot of chat in this room during the breaks. I try to not listen.
10: Don't listen to yourself.
13: Leader
10: a lot of times
13: here.
10: It's
8: you.
13: Man, of course I don't listen to myself. Are you kidding?
10: Either do I. I'm pretty boring.
13: Hey, Jess, I have a question for you. You are someone with a sensitive, a quality palate, if you will. You like good food and you make great food. You're
11: sure.
13: A great cook.
11: Okay.
13: Have you noticed that when it comes to sweeteners? First of all, now at a lot of restaurants, you have to ask.
11: Yes.
13: For salt. You have to ask.
11: For all of it, yeah.
13: For sugar.
11: Mm-hmm.
13: I find it super annoying.
9: Well,
13: but
9: that's because old people are stealing it.
13: Old people are stealing the salt?
8: We've covered
9: we've
8: this.
9: We've covered this.
13: The old salt?
8: People, I don't know what age it is because I'm 68 and I don't do that yet, but there are people that...
9: Especially the sugar stuff.
8: Batteries.
11: Yeah.
9: Those packets.
11: They're on a fixed income.
8: Everything you see locked up at pharmacies, that's because old people have stolen them. Condiments that they take too many. They're used to, Chick-fil-A used to have packets of mayonnaise.
9: Yeah.
8: They had to stop that.
10: What?
8: They go in and took handfuls.
13: But,
8: fill up their Vera Bradley purse.
10: I assume it was a COVID
8: disgusting.
10: Thing.
13: This is interesting, but it's not the point I'm
8: old
13: trying
8: people,
13: to make.
8: Old people, Tom. Old people.
13: That's fascinating. I didn't realize that.
8: Just be aware.
13: I have noticed that there are a number of artificial sweeteners.
11: Yes.
13: There's the pink stuff that's dreadful.
11: Lots of options.
13: And then there's the tree-hugging green stuff, whatever the hell
8: that
13: is.
8: The pink stuff is my favorite.
9: Stevia.
26: That's the best. Yes, stevia.
13: It tastes awful.
26: Oh, it's fantastic.
13: But I prefer Equal.
11: Yes.
13: Equal and Splendor are my two favorites. But I've noticed that Equal, this in the blue, has kind of disappeared. Most places
11: don't have
13: it anymore.
11: I have a theory about this. It's you've ordered all of it. Yeah. That's why it's disappeared.
13: I would like to propose equal rights. That's the name of my my theme. I believe in equal rights. I want to see equal back on the...
9: Tell your doctor how much equal you use
11: every
9: day.
11: Do you tell Kelly how much equal you use every day?
9: It's not
26: there's
9: healthy.
26: No equal at your house, I bet.
9: Yeah, there's
26: it's
9: no equal
26: here.
9: In your house.
11: No,
9: is
11: I
9: there?
11: Know there is.
10: Well, in more ways than one, there's no equal.
8: Well,
9: you have to hide it in your car, don't you?
13: I don't hide it in my car. I have a little spot.
10: He hides it in his bloodstream.
9: I know.
11: Just out of curiosity, how much have you ordered lately? Because we're receiving 2 to 3 boxes a day this week.
13: Well, I think
8: I was just going to say that. There's a case in there right now on your little kiosk.
13: Well, I I was trying to buy in the baker's
11: the bulk form,
13: the bulk form, and I noticed that the two outlets I used were out of it. And I thought maybe they've stopped manufacturing it. So I've
8: how close are you? Follow me on this. You like it in bulk in the big shaker. Hiring someone to take the packets, empty those into a shaker for you.
13: I'm trying to avoid that.
11: Refill his shakers.
13: I do like the packet.
8: Do you?
13: Yep. Have you noticed that lately you're not hearing me do this on the air because I got the bulk kind and I put it in this big sugar thing.
8: You know what, though? I kind of...
11: Yes, he did.
13: Do you miss the
8: packet? I kind of miss the packet, yeah.
10: But places may have just backed off of aspartame.
9: Yeah, it's not...
10: It's not bad for you necessarily in moderation.
9: But...
13: I try,
8: if you're a mouse, it'll really kick your ass.
13: No. Well, if it's bad for you, it'll be taking me out.
10: Well, look, we all enjoy some things that are bad for us.
9: Yeah.
10: You got to live a little.
9: Sure.
13: This is my party stuff. If you're going to be addicted to a white powder, I think Equal is a little bit better than Coke.
9: A lot cheaper.
13: Yeah.
11: Not as fun.
13: You're able to function better.
9: And it's legal.
13: Yeah, I'm just saying. I propose equal rights. I don't know why all these restaurants don't have it anymore.
10: Again, they may be back.
8: I'm more concerned about no salt and pepper on the table. That's what I know.
10: I thought that stopped at COVID, and then they just kind of kept it that way.
9: Maybe. That's a chef thing too.
13: And I think it's. The chef has seasoned it. Chef can cramp it. I want salt on my steak. So
10: I know, but technically you should at least take one bite of the steak before you.
9: Salt a steak?
11: Oh,
9: before you eat it?
11: Been to dinner with these two? They don't even look at it. They're just throwing salt on it before they even start.
8: I don't know about you, Tom, but I don't see any reason for this woman to be in here.
13: I was at a restaurant the other night, and my little girl, one of my girls, Finn, who's 13, asked for some salt, and they brought a bowl out. It looked like the kind of salt you use to clean your driveway.
8: Oh, yeah.
9: Oh, nice kosher
8: That's
9: salt.
8: That's kosher salt.
13: In a little bowl, though. Yes. So you put your finger.
9: I have a bowl of salt next to my stove. Yeah.
11: I don't have
9: a container, a little wooden thing.
8: Were you doing anything at your table to lead the server to think that you might have been of the Jewish faith and you shouldn't? You should have kosher salt?
13: No, the kosher salt's fine. I have it at my house. I'm
26: it's
13: just
26: probably
13: saying,
26: the Celtic, actually.
11: Whatever. Yeah, that's what it is.
9: Whatever. There's a lot of different salts now.
13: What happened to the old...
8: Shut up, comedy boy.
13: The old days of just having a salt shaker. Okay. I'm sorry.
10: Well,
13: enough of my equal rights.
10: You asked for extra salt at Applebee's. They're not bringing out a small bowl of it.
9: Right. That's exactly... I was going to say that, Josh.
10: There are certain restaurants.
9: There are certain places you could go where you could get a salt shaker, trust me.
8: Why don't you have a little carrier for your salt and...
9: Well, have your kids ever eaten in a fast food restaurant?
10: They love them, don't they?
13: Oh, sure, yeah.
11: Because the nanny took them.
9: Okay.
13: Yes.
11: Isn't that how they got turned on to Taco Bell?
9: No,
13: that's how they got turned on to McDonald's French fries.
11: Oh, McDonald's French
9: fries. Uh-huh. Yeah.
13: And I'm all in favor of McDonald's
11: French fries.
13: I'm sorry, I got off topic.
8: I have a sort of a sports bulletin here from the Canadian Football League, if you'll indulge me.
13: Were they being taxed 50%?
8: Well, no. A couple weekends ago or this past weekend, I don't keep up on Canadian football, but I know the teams, and it's not the Edmonton Eskimos anymore. I don't know. I'm not sure what they're using for the other E.
9: Inuits?
13: The Oilers?
9: The Eskimo Inuits?
8: Edmonton and Calgary were having a football game a couple nights ago, I guess, and there was a fan in the stands that ended up on the Sporting Network in Canada, and you see...
10: You know what? I have this. I know exactly what this guy's doing.
8: I don't know what he's doing, but it certainly looks like
10: this would happen to me sometimes when I would get haircuts.
13: Okay, now, yeah, it looks like he's wearing a tarp.
9: Right.
8: And that says Calgary Stampeders
13: on it. And it looks like he's masturbating because his hand is going up and down. I bet he's cleaning his glasses.
10: No.
11: Oh, he's shaking his knee, maybe.
10: Where would you get cleaning his glasses?
26: Under a parka.
10: There's zero sense to that.
13: No, there is.
8: You are the weirdest person I know.
13: It's pouring rain.
11: What?
13: So his glasses are wet. So
10: his glasses are broken the way he's cleaning them then.
13: Puts them underneath.
8: Yeah, if you're cleaning glasses like that, they're in two pieces.
13: Okay, watch me.
11: So this is on the broadcast?
8: I don't want to watch you do anything implies your mask.
10: I want to watch you clean the glasses exactly like
26: under
10: that
26: your
10: guy.
26: Shirt.
10: And then pick the shards out of your fingers.
26: You're on camera, you know.
10: If you don't have VIP, you're missing out.
9: Oh, my gosh.
10: Tom just emulated.
9: I hope I never see that face again.
26: You're going to see it all day.
10: That's ruined so many.
8: It's going to be in all of our timelines.
10: That was wonderful. No, so, the guy's got restless leg syndrome, and his hand is
26: exactly.
10: on his knee.
26: Yes.
10: This sometimes I would notice okay. I was doing this when all I was right. getting my hair cut, and I go, oh, that doesn't look right.
8: Okay. All right.
26: How does this look?
11: So they cut to it during the broadcast?
8: Oh, yeah.
10: But
8: oh,
10: boy, if it doesn't look like
9: that's a great
10: guys...
9: producer there. He's like, watch this, you
8: well,
9: guys.
8: Things
9: this
8: are,
9: is funny.
8: It's a whole new world in Canada. You guys
26: look like the football.
11: And he's cold and it's
10: exactly.
11: raining.
10: Exactly. Yeah.
8: Right.
10: Yeah.
8: Right.
9: Yeah, he's trying to warm up.
8: What if he is masturbating? Maybe his team's ahead, you know? What the heck?
10: And the confidence to which he's cleaning his glasses.
26: cleaning his glasses.
1: I'll solve this mystery. So obvious with my giant brain. Me to the rescue.
13: You know where I got that?
10: I don't care.
13: A friend of ours who is a haircut person.
10: A haircut person.
13: You know what this
9: is. A stylist,
13: is.
9: Yes.
13: Stylist. And there was the police had come over to her salon and said, there is a guy around here that's going into salons and he's masturbating while you're getting a haircut. Be on the lookout for him. And then one of the stylists thought that she had the guy, and it turned out he was, in fact, cleaning his glasses underneath the
9: sweat. Boy, that was an awkward conversation, I bet.
13: Yeah.
9: Yeah.
13: I mean, she didn't lean down and rip the smock up.
9: Oh, she didn't?
13: You know, but, I mean, admittedly, he was doing it perhaps in a more subtle motion than I recently demonstrated for you.
11: Oh, my God. It's
9: well, let's talk about masturbation, shall we, from the Bob and Tom Science Desk?
8: Oh.
9: Bird experts say masturbation among birds is natural and should not be discouraged.
10: Oh, come on. I've never heard such a thing.
8: What?
9: Bird owners have sometimes been advised to stop the behavior, even using hormone treatments or surgery. But a new study found masturbation is actually more common among birds in the wild than in captivity.
10: Well, remember, it causes feathers to grow on your wings.
8: Can't you just tape their wings down so they don't...
9: Researchers say it appears to be a normal part.
10: They tried that, and then they all started going down on themselves.
8: My God.
13: So you're talking about masturbating birds.
9: Yes.
8: Birds
9: masturbating themselves. You're not masturbating,
8: not us
9: the
8: masturbating birds.
9: Birds.
8: Oh,
13: okay. I was going to say, is that when they get jerked chicken?
9: Oh. Well, that's why we did the story. Nobody really cared about this.
10: I'm very fascinated
9: by this, Josh.
13: This explains all those birds hitting my windows. They're blind from jacking it too much.
9: Researchers say it appears to be a normal part of bird sexual behavior and warn that attempts to prevent it could actually be harmful.
10: Masturbating birds?
11: How are they doing it?
10: I thought that was poop on my hood.
8: Yikes.
26: Even the swallow?
9: Well, they would have to balance on one leg, I guess.
11: Do they just put their feathers together?
9: I don't know.
11: Fingers.
10: Yeah, they're not. I don't think they're winging their...
9: Are they rubbing against something?
10: Yeah, they're probably rubbing against something.
9: Yeah, I would think.
10: Like how girls do it.
11: Is this people, put their mouth on it?
13: Is this people have parrots and
11: yes,
13: stuff?
11: Yes, that's how we do it.
9: Yeah.
13: Well, I mean, your mouth, unless you're toucan.
9: Nothing like a good pillow, let me tell you, Josh.
13: Toucan Sam could get down there.
11: Yeah, that's right. Yeah, that's kind of what I'm thinking.
10: Do you think they beak themselves?
11: Yes.
9: No, that yes, would that's hurt. All
11: they, you've seen them bend over like that. They can
10: beak. Yeah,
11: that.
10: They can.
8: Huh.
13: So a BJ is a beak job.
11: Oh, my.
10: Oh, you'd think that. Yeah, you got to be careful with a beak.
13: Yeah.
11: Right?
13: Oh,
11: yeah. Some of them are pointy.
10: I mean, that's pecker to pecker.
11: How do birds?
8: Face to face.
13: By the way, if they're doing it, don't make eye contact with the chicken doing that.
10: You know, that was originally how the song went. Why do birds whack it in my yard
8: every time
13: I get... Wait a minute, never mind.
8: Hard.
10: Oh. How odd.
13: I assume that people that have exotic birds like parrots and stuff have observed this, and that's why the scientists investigated it. But they're saying
9: birds in
13: the wild do the same thing.
9: Right. Natural.
11: Yeah, if you were in a cage alone.
13: Rack, polybun a porno. Rack, backdoor action. Rack.
10: This is why the dodo went extinct. They liked what they did by themselves too much. That's right.
13: Squat, pull your pud.
8: I stand by that.
10: It was clunky, but yeah. The point was there.
13: Okay. Now, we have to...
10: all of a sudden, he's off. What a weirdo.
13: You weren't here for the something.
10: Yes, I was. It's a very serious ad. Go ahead.
13: No. I wasn't going to get to that.
9: No, we're not getting to that right this second.
13: We have our store up, but first
9: take
13: I got to tell
9: you... packets, about, baby.
13: I got to tell you about this. Pigskin Picks, up and running. 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And you also get to pick with Chick McGee and the famous shoo-in of the week.
8: Think how much fun that'll be, talking with me, huh?
13: And the pop-up store has popped back up. Christy Lee, what's going on over there?
9: Did you know that every 36 minutes, a child in the U.S. is diagnosed with cancer, which means some of the bravest warriors you'll ever meet aren't professional athletes or superheroes. 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
13: Thanks very much, Christy Lee. Coming up, it'll be a little bit of a history lesson for you, and by God, we need it today. 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
3: 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September 9th, it is a Wednesday. It's going to be about 100 degrees today, my friends. So do the deal. You know what I mean? You take care of your dogs, yourself, close your windows, get that air on nice and early so you're nice and comfortable. Yeah. So, you know, we have a really cool festival coming up. It's the Lodi Grape Festival. And it is back. It is starting on the 17th and running through the 20th with carnival rides, petting zoo, music, all kinds of deliciousness. That is the tasting of the wines. Oh, so good this year. Now, you can get your tickets at grapefestival.com or you can get hooked up right now. I can hook you up if you're caller 22. Let's see. I have 4 tickets for you. Get on those hawk lines. I get you hooked up. Send you out to the Lodi Grape Festival. Here's your number, 209-575-0104. I'm looking for caller 22 on the hot lines. We get you all hooked up. Send you out to do a little wine tasting and dancing. It's a great festival. Beep, beep, beep, beep. 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
4: 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Get in the zone. We have a slow traffic as you make your way out towards northbound 99 now in Modesto between 9th Street and Brigsmore Avenue. It's still slow in Tracy, westbound 205 between 11th Street and 580. And things look good as you make your way out towards 120 between Airport Way and Yosemite Avenue. 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
8: Thank you. Hello and welcome back to the Bob and Tom Show. We're in the O'Reilly Auto Parts Studios. 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
9: Hi.
8: Pat Godwin.
10: Hello.
8: There's Jess Hooker.
11: Hi.
8: Josh Arnold.
10: We don't need to get into what was being discussed, but I do want people to know that during the break, while we were at commercial, Tom uttered the phrase. He was talking about something passionately, and then he said to all of us, "Wake up, people."
11: He really did. And then walked out of the studio.
8: Yeah, and walked out of the room. Yeah. Hey, Cosby's here. Hey, Ace. I'm Chick. Hello. Hello, Tom. What do you want us to wake up about, Tom?
10: Oh, no, there's no reason to get into
11: it. No.
10: I guess it is funny when somebody...
8: Well, his point is he doesn't want anybody to enjoy anything too much, to take the eye off the ball of what's going on in the world. Like the National Football League's opening up tonight, but...
13: It's a distraction.
8: It's a distraction.
13: Dear Bob and Tom Show, I love Chick McGee's crisp polo button-down today.
9: Oh, yes, well, thank you. Nice.
13: Does Chick have a job interview or is it class picture day?
10: Jeez. You see, the listener compliment. Made us believe that he was going to continue complimenting you.
8: Yeah, yeah. That was very nice.
13: Thank you, Levi.
8: And I'll have you know it is class picture day.
13: Levi in Tennessee wrote that.
8: Oh, Levi, how's things at the Amish community that you live in there, Levi?
13: In Tennessee?
9: You know, why not?
8: I've got that.
9: You can have Amish in Tennessee.
10: Oh, he's Tennessee Dutch.
13: Aren't they in Pennsylvania and Indiana and Ohio?
9: Well, you know.
8: In Tennessee.
9: They move around. They have horses.
8: You're talking about that rule that Amish can't move unless they notify the government? Is that what you're talking about?
13: That's right.
8: You know what? That's coming up. Is the 50-year reunion this weekend.
13: Going back. Your high school reunion?
8: Going back to the 614. That's right. For the big reunion Saturday night.
11: Did you find your people?
8: Well, that's interesting. I went ahead and gave all their names on the radio because I thought, and the broadcast and the YouTube. And,
10: yeah, cast a wide net.
8: That's exactly right. And I didn't hear from anyone except one guy who sent an email. I don't know how I got my email
9: cease
8: address.
9: Cease and desist.
8: But he got it. Close. It said, hey, ... not coming, exclamation point.
10: Whoa.
8: So I hesitate to even say who it was that sent me that email, but...
11: All right.
13: Yeah, I would hesitate.
9: Well, they're not coming, so you don't have to worry about
8: so
9: it.
8: So they're not coming.
9: Yeah.
8: So, more for me.
13: I'm sorry. So when we last left you...
9: We were talking history? What?
13: No, we were talking about the masturbating birds.
9: Yeah.
8: And them masturbating... themselves, not owners masturbating the birds.
9: No, they masturbate themselves.
8: Right.
11: It's not masturbating if someone else does it.
9: Oh, yeah, it is.
11: No. It is?
10: No.
11: Yes.
10: No. By definition, it's not.
9: It's not?
11: Yeah. No.
13: No, this was saying that, I guess, the scientists thought that birds only did this because they were in captivity. And
9: that's
13: they found
9: not
13: out
9: true.
13: That they do it
9: yeah.
13: in
8: so
13: the
8: you
13: wild.
8: Won't hear...
13: Is this true of chimps and stuff also?
11: Well, yeah.
13: Can you ask your monkey guy?
10: I think
9: first
10: we
9: of
10: know
9: all,
10: they
9: chimps
10: do.
9: And monkeys are not chimps, the same.
8: Chimps love it.
13: I know that chimps and monkeys aren't the same, but your guy is a monkey guy. Right?
11: The guy that works
9: I do
11: zoo.
9: Know some people that work at the zoo that are monkey people,
13: okay,
9: yes.
13: Can you ask the monkey people if monkeys
9: they,
13: do it
9: of
13: the
9: course they just masturbate. The Have zoo. You not been to the zoo?
11: Yeah.
13: No, but that's because they're in captivity. I mean the ones in the wild.
8: Yes. Are concerned.
10: No, they do, yeah.
9: They do.
10: I saw, I think, what was David Attenborough?
9: Yeah.
10: Had to skirt around it one time, and fun.
11: Yeah,
8: you have Mutual of Omaha.
13: they're not gonna in the Wild Kingdom.
8: Mutual of Omaha's Wild Kingdom. I stand corrected. The touching or stimulating of your own genitals or other sensitive body parts for sexual arousal and pleasure. I thought someone could masturbate.
9: I thought somebody could too.
8: Yeah.
11: No, that's just
13: although this whole bird thing does explain.
9: That's just the HJ.
11: Yeah, that's exactly.
13: This does explain why birds of a feather stick together now.
10: We know that they got that going on. Much like the pages of a Playboy.
13: It is time for history, Christy. You're right. I gotta look this up.
8: Yeah, you were excited about today. Couple hours ago.
9: Yeah.
13: There's a couple cool things in history.
9: Okay.
13: Today.
8: Well, the Beatles had a ham sandwich.
13: One of my favorites involving the Wright brothers, of course. The Beatles.
8: John asked for tea with no lemon, and Paul said, "What are you doing that for?"
0: Love lemon, George.
13: Are you through now?
8: Uh-huh.
13: On this date in 1850, California became the 31st state, famously.
8: Hmm. I thought it was a lot later than that. That's
13: 1850. Yeah, the surfer lobby got that done for them.
8: Yes.
13: Let's see now.
8: I just watched Point Break. You know, surfing will change your life. I'd never seen Point Break before. Patrick Swayze, Keanu Reeves.
13: I really? Like that movie. Josh, you think it's a...
10: I think it's a bad movie, but entertaining.
8: Oh, no, it's a bad movie. Absolutely.
10: But I think it's exactly completely watchable. Yeah. Yeah.
13: The skydiving scenes and the surfing, they're great.
10: Pretty cool.
8: Yeah.
13: Let's see now. This is the one I thought was cool. In 1908, Orville Wright made the first full hour-long plane flight, which is fascinating to me.
10: He was actually in the air for 10 minutes. The rest of the time, he was taxiing at O'Hare. Thank you very much. Thank you.
13: And a bottle of water. A bottle of water at the airport was $9. What a ripoff.
8: Are you ready for your headline?
13: Okay, here's one. Here's a thing in history that everybody gets wrong.
8: Okay.
13: Including me. In 1956, Elvis appeared on the Ed Sullivan Show on this date for the very first time. And the story always goes, and they only showed him from the waist up. Not true. They showed Elvis in his entirety. In fact, they deliberately backed the cameras up so they could get him doing his dancing and everything. It was that was so offensive. But when Elvis made his third appearance, they only showed him from the waist up.
9: Uh-huh.
13: So just so you know.
8: Oh, and he wasn't. Goodness. He was on Steve Allen's show before Ed Sullivan's show, I think.
0: Something called the Hayride, too, I think.
13: Yeah, I don't know.
8: The famous also, I think Elvis also hosted Concentration for a couple of years. On NBC.
13: Oh, God, I wish. Can you imagine?
8: Don Pardo was the announcer. Here's Elvis.
13: Can you imagine if the real Elvis had ever gone on the Hollywood Squares? How great that would have been.
10: It would have been great.
11: Yeah, was he funny?
10: Yeah. I'd like to think he was.
11: Yeah. Okay.
13: If you see some of those background things, there's a great scene in the biography of Elvis where they're at a recording studio and they're on a break and they're all sitting in the back outside and the producer goes, "Okay, come on," and Elvis says,
10: "What?
13: I got to go back to being that guy." Just being that famous just ruins you. Anyway,
1: boy, tell me about it.
10: Elvira said he was unbelievably sweet and charming.
11: Oh.
10: And a true gentleman.
11: Did they make love?
10: They did not. I think they just kissed.
11: Oh, okay.
13: We'll get to the literary part about this. But anyway, the whole thing about the 50s and TV, the Elvis thing, you've heard the thing where he was only shown from the waist.
11: Right, gyrating was offensive. But
13: it's not till the third one.
10: Elvis the pelvis.
9: That's right.
13: But those were the days. Everyone was at home smoking cigarettes. All the commercials were for cigarettes.
9: Start smoking again, please.
13: Happy birthday. This is for you, Josh. Leo Tolstoy.
9: Oh, yes. Yeah.
13: Ironically, a Virgo.
10: It is one of life's great irons.
1: Wrote in the town square. The faces inspired him.
13: Jess, even the cliff notes for that book are 1,000 pages.
9: Which book? War and Peace?
13: Yeah, that is a slog. Yeah,
10: no, it is not.
9: And Anna Karenina, didn't he write that too?
10: Yeah.
9: Yeah, that's a great book.
13: I think you had too many anenas in there.
9: Whatever.
13: Anna has an enema is the great porno version of that.
10: You said it right. It's Karenina. You're right.
9: Thank you.
13: Karenina.
10: That's how Mo would say it. Hey, I'm reading Anna Karenina.
13: Born on this date in 1890. This is right. Wow. Colonel Sanders. Well, he lived a long life. My God.
1: It's that finger licking chicken.
13: Wow. And he's the same kind of colonel that Colonel Tom Parker was.
9: A made up one?
1: And Colonel.
13: Yeah, if you're going to make it up.
1: Oh, no. Captain Crunch.
13: If you're going to make it up, wouldn't you go for general? You know. I always thought that about Colonel Gaddafi.
11: Right.
13: If you're running the country, hey, go for it. But he understood branding. That's why I liked him.
10: That's why I liked Gaddafi. I kind of don't doubt that you liked him.
1: See? You know, I never did look at the good side of Gaddafi until
13: I think it's important to understand he understood branding.
1: Uh-huh. Yeah.
13: He was Colonel Gaddafi, then he got really famous. He could have made himself General Gaddafi, but...
1: Yeah. Big Mo.
10: Remember that when the next time the Big Ten comes up, will you?
13: See, same thing.
10: No, you get mad about it.
1: Yeah.
11: So hard to remember what he gets mad
1: you
11: about.
1: You do.
10: I know.
0: You can't keep track.
1: really making me want a cigarette.
9: I know, right? We should all start smoking.
1: Good God.
13: Harlan Sanders...
9: Drink and smoke. He was 90 years old when he died. He died in 1980.
13: He didn't wear a bow tie, right? He wore a...
1: Bolo.
9: Bolo.
13: The bolo.
1: Yeah. Try one, lose one. Bolo.
11: I went to his museum over the summer. Yeah. They had all of his suits, the different versions of his suits on mannequins. Took my picture with one.
10: Nice.
11: Yeah.
13: Who are the bow tie guys? Are there any?
10: Orville Redenbacher was.
13: Yeah. But there used to be Irving R. Levine.
1: Yeah, from NBC News. He wore a bow tie.
13: Is anybody doing a bow tie thing anymore?
10: There was a sportscaster.
13: There was Paul Simon?
9: We had a local weather guy that did it, David James.
13: Oh, Pee Wee Herman. Are there any contemporary guys doing the bow tie thing? Tucker Carlson did it for a while.
10: He did. Yeah.
9: Somebody should do it. I'm just wondering
13: if anybody's doing it. I don't know. There's usually kind of the one guy that made... Okay, sorry, back to the... Hugh Grant should have gotten an Academy Award for Paddington 2, born in 1960. The great Adam Sandler.
1: Did you say, what year was this that he should have won? I need to look up who really won.
13: Paddington 2.
1: Okay.
13: Hugh Grant should have won the Academy. That movie is great, and he's terrific.
1: Okay.
13: Adam Sandler, great comedian.
10: He should have won for Uncut Gems.
13: Yeah, he's great. He's probably
1: Hugh Grant for Paddington.
13: He's the only guy who could wear basketball shorts to a funeral and get away with it. Thank you, Adam.
10: Thank you, Adam.
0: Who died?
13: Eric Stone Street from Modern Family.
9: Yeah.
13: Very fine guy, good actor, cool name. Eric Stone Street. Better than being named like I'm Ricky Dirt Road.
10: I don't know. I like Ricky Dirt Road.
11: Yeah,
10: Ricky
11: that's
10: Dirt
11: good. Road?
13: Okay.
1: That should have been Joe Dirt's name.
13: Really. Ricky Dirt Road.
1: Joe Dirt Road.
13: This is for you, Miss Hooker. Michael Bublé.
11: Yes.
13: I got a question for you.
11: Yes.
13: He's great. I'm trying to think of the question. Grateful Dead fans are deadheads.
11: Right.
13: Taylor Swift fans are Swifties.
11: Sure.
1: Bubbleheads.
0: There you go.
9: Bubbleheads? Is that what you're looking for?
10: Bobbleheads?
11: Bobble. Oh, yeah.
9: Michael Bublé?
13: They're not boobies?
11: Oh.
0: No.
9: Oh.
13: Yes, Bublés? Bubbles. Yeah. Okay. Lastly, happy birthday, Michelle Williams. The actress, Michelle Williams.
1: Oh, not the,
11: I was
1: going to
11: say
1: first,
11: which one. Yeah.
1: First lady? Oh, no, that's not Michelle Williams. Is it?
9: No,
1: it's
10: Michelle Williams is a man.
9: Michelle Obama.
13: Okay. very helpful. Brokeback Mountain.
11: Right.
13: Greatest Showman. She's great. Well, thank you very much for joining us. Glad you learned a little something there. Leo Tolstoy.

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3: 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It's Bob and Tom with your morning's classic rock all day. Hello and good morning. It's 7:59. It's a hump day. Halfway done with our work week, and it's going to be a hottie today. About 100 degrees. I know. Not funny. Well, that's the way it's going, my friend. So we're looking at temperatures right now. We are hanging in already at 69 degrees. It's already 69 degrees out here. Oh, you know, the Hawk is your Raider Nation station. The Silver and Black host the Miami Dolphins next weekend. And you can catch every Raider game right here on 104.1 The Hawk. Beep, beep, beep, beep.
4: 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In Stockton, this is northbound 5 at Pershing Avenue. We have a stall. It looks like a car has conked out, and that is blocking the right lane. At westbound 205, you'll find stop-and-go traffic through Tracy between 11th Street and 580. No problems on southbound 5. This is between 120 and Mossdale Road. 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
7: Hi.
6: There's Pat Godwin.
8: Hello.
6: Jessica Alsman's here.
9: Hey, Chick.
6: Hey, there's Josh Arnold.
10: Hi.
6: There's Ace Cosby.
11: Hello.
6: I'm Chick, and we forgot, Tom, today is Joe Theismann's birthday.
7: Oh, it is.
6: Yep, and
7: happy
6: hello,
7: birthday,
6: Tom.
7: Joe.
6: All right, happy birthday, Joe Theismann.
12: Birthday, Joe.
11: I'm just excited. You're going to your high school reunion.
12: Uh-huh.
11: This is amazing.
12: What do you mean? I've gone to the 35th. And now the 50th, yeah. I go. I participate.
11: Get there early.
12: I'm difficult.
7: Why?
12: Why is that?
11: Well, I mean, you have to... Handicap parking is going to be...
7: God, you're
11: full.
7: So mean.
9: Oh, jeez.
12: How does he say that seemingly above all of this?
7: I know, right?
8: He's 20 years younger than you.
12: Yeah. I don't understand. Yeah.
7: Yeah.
9: Chick, are people going to line up to take photos with you?
12: Oh, yeah.
9: Because I would. Yeah. I'd be like, holy crap, yeah. He's back.
10: Just a 20, step and repeat.
12: 20 yeah.
10: Stand in front of
12: him. If you don't think I lured my somewhat trickster. Marginal success over them, you're long mistaken. I can tell you that.
11: You giving a speech?
12: Huh? No speech.
11: There going to be a DJ?
12: I don't know about that. I hope there's a TV, Ohio State and Texas, Saturday night. So
8: that's a slow dance to Color My World by Chicago.
7: Oh, yeah, right back into 1976.
11: Did you
7: like
11: have
7: that?
11: Did you have what we would refer to as a high school sweetheart? Did you have a?
12: I did not. Okay. No.
11: So that reunion will not be taking place.
12: No. Okay. She was in another class. She's not my
8: Where is it?
12: London, Ohio.
8: At the school?
12: The Country Club.
7: Oh, nice.
8: Okay, oh, nice.
12: Yeah, I think Bob Zaney and I did a show at the Country Club. 20 years ago or so.
11: Okay,
12: yeah.
11: Very nice. It's time for us to move forward here. Now, you mentioned this TSA thing, and I'm already upset about it.
7: The Transportation Security Administration bringing back gate access for people without tickets with
12: Excellent.
7: A few
12: Good
7: caveats.
12: Idea.
7: The new program at some U.S. airports will allow eligible TSA pre-check members without plane tickets to pass through security and enter the gate areas. It relieves a tradition of seeing off friends or relatives that disappeared after the September 11th attacks. The program called
11: now,
7: Gates.
11: Wait a minute. The friends and relatives didn't disappear. Sorry.
7: You wrote it Next this time. Way, buddy. I'm just reading it.
10: Edit out a couple of them.
7: God.
12: You need maybe a refresher on your grammar and your placement of.
7: Maybe I should have. It's my fault. I should have pre-read that. The program called Gateside by TSA PreCheck is free, but people must apply online 1 to 3 days before their planned visit.
11: I see you on the Gateside.
7: And receive approval before going to the airport. This means the TSA PreCheck line is going to be longer, not the regular TSA
11: well, no, but
7: line. Because you have to have a PreCheck ticket.
11: It's working just fine. I don't want everybody out there.
7: Well, it's initially only available at 13 airports, so it's really not going to affect you.
12: No.
11: They're going to try to get it everywhere.
7: They say they're going to try to expand
10: We're not even going to notice.
7: No, you're not going to notice.
11: Okay.
12: It gets him all riled, though.
11: How can I make this someone relatable to somebody here? I guess I
12: Uh-huh.
11: Don't you enjoy the beauty now, being able to drop someone off at the airport and just dump them at the thing and, you know, lift their bags up onto the curb and go, see ya?
9: Yeah.
7: Now you can still do that.
12: Yeah, you can still do that.
11: No, now you're going to have to pull up, park. Okay, I'll walk you to your gate and stand there. And the only good thing about this is I can get my shoes shined if the shoe shine guy's at the airport still.
7: So this is all because
10: not you... Not flying. You're cluttering up the airport.
7: Yeah, you're the one.
11: No, I'm saying if
12: you're causing a line at the shoeshine place.
11: If they're going to allow people that aren't flying to be in that area, which I think is stupid, I guess I'll be one of them.
10: You can always say, no, I'm not doing that. I'm dropping you off.
7: Yeah, right. Yeah, that's all you have to do.
12: An airport run is a big ask anyway.
10: Yeah, so wait
12: what Uber's
10: for.
12: You can. These are your guidelines.
10: This is a false premise anyway.
12: Right. Of course.
10: No one is asking Tom to walk them to the gate.
1: No, they are
10: they
1: not.
10: They can't. I bet you don't even stop the car before they're out.
8: The vacation starts and then you drop them off.
12: I want you to take this in the best possible way because I love
7: She's
12: you.
7: She's running
12: but
7: to the gate.
12: You're best in small doses, okay? I can tell you that.
10: Girls, start throwing the bags out the window. We're almost there. Remember, tuck and roll.
11: Now, Christy,
8: are you playing in the mood in the car?
11: Are you going to have to go meet your girls at the airport and be
7: no,
11: at the...
7: No, they
11: Mommy,
7: wouldn't
11: why weren't
7: that.
11: You at the gate?
7: No, they would never expect that. Never. Well, no.
11: I don't know. I just don't see why this is necessary.
12: I bet for 90% of the people, this doesn't change anything at all.
7: No. I think it's change important it, no. for kids maybe traveling by
10: right.
7: themselves.
10: Right.
7: Which they can already do. I think there's a special thing for that. But
10: oh.
7: Yeah. I mean, there are some... maybe if you have an elderly mother... That you want to get on the plane and get her off?
9: Serving overseas?
10: Hey, Captain, don't fly too carefully.
12: Just keep an eye on her. That's all I'm saying.
10: I'm ready to be here before you.
11: Do you remember when
12: she said something about a bomb? You might want to zip tie her. That's all I'm saying.
11: I don't know if they still have this, but I remember when I was a kid and you'd be flying and you'd walk by machines that sold life insurance.
12: Oh, yeah.
10: No way.
7: No.
10: Yes. That's amazing. Yeah.
11: Absolutely.
12: Where did those go?
11: Probably. I don't.
12: Because you really could do that.
11: I mean, that you're really playing on people.
9: I think you have the option now when you buy a ticket. Can't you?
7: Well, maybe? That's insurance just for the ticket in case you can't make the flight.
11: Oh, wouldn't that be? I'm sure the airlines wouldn't want if you're buying a ticket at the counter, like it's when you get a rental car, would you like the life insurance in case this one goes down? That would
10: now
11: be,
10: it's $80,000 per eyeball.
11: That'd be a rough sell.
7: Yeah.
11: Oh,
7: yeah.
11: That would be funny.
7: American Airlines passenger who was restrained in his seat with duct tape after an alleged tirade is now out of a job. That flight bound for Newark was forced to make an emergency landing at Baltimore Washington International Thurgood Marshall Airport. Boy, that's a mouthful. Couldn't I just said BWI? After 67-year-old Lane Arthur Lundeen became belligerent, according to TMZ.
13: Oh, the name is J. Arthur Lundeen.
7: Mr. Lundeen was having a conversation with Rabbi Jonathan Kahn about religion, when suddenly a comment set him off.
13: Don't you find your last name interesting,
7: fellow
13: Rabbi.
7: Passenger and former law enforcement officer Juan Mieja told ABC News the gentleman behind us started becoming belligerent, making derogatory remarks of the staff of American Airlines and
13: the
7: other passengers.
13: The South will rise again.
7: Racial slurs, vulgar language, and very offensive to women.
10: Yikes.
7: Mr. Lundeen currently faces charges of second-degree assault, disorderly conduct, and has been fired from the Tucson, Arizona Long Realty Company, which was his employer, who was listed as a vice president, broker, and realtor. But they have cut
11: seen,
7: ties.
11: You've seen the pictures of this guy.
7: I have seen the pictures, which leads me to the next story, because we all were talking about this. Flight attendants tell Business Insider duct tape can be used in a pinch when a passenger becomes violent or dangerous.
12: This is what I said.
7: Crews are trained to first to try to calm them.
12: Yes.
7: Verbally.
12: Uh-huh.
7: Then, if that fails, then they can use restraints, including zip ties, flex cuffs, or flux, yeah. Or duct tape.
12: You have
7: tape.
12: A pair of flux cuffs there,
11: That sounds really kinky.
7: Flux cuffs, yeah. There's one important rule. Don't tape the passenger to the airplane. But we saw he was taped to the seat.
11: And
7: that's because restraining someone would interfere with the requirement that they have to evacuate an aircraft in 90 seconds.
11: Mm-hmm. And I say leave the guy on board. Let him drown.
9: Wow.
7: Well, it's...
12: Boy. I thought that earlier moment somebody threw an anchor out of the show.
11: No. Now, this guy's a jackass.
12: Of course he is, but...
11: These guys, I don't know. They're all in. He'll get a lawyer. It'll be, he was taking prescription drugs and had too much to drink. And he said, no, he's just a jackass. Don't let him fly again.
7: I doubt he flies American Airlines ever again, but...
11: Well, at least he got a free hair waxing job on his arms. I can't help but notice the big stripes of hair missing. Oh, well, I was under the executive restraint package that they were using. Coming up, it's going to be sexy time with Allie Breen on a lighter note. But first.
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1: 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Hello and good morning. How you doing? It's 8:15. It is a hump day, right smack dab in the middle of the week, my friend. And we have triple digits in the forecast, and I'm really sorry to tell you that, but that is exactly what's going to be happening today. And at 10 o'clock, it looks as though we're going to have a heat advisory that will come into effect. So definitely get anything you have to do outside out of the way. It's already 70 degrees for a high. I mean, it's already 70 degrees outside, like I said. Yeah, 100 today. And I thought we got away with not having 100 degrees tomorrow, too, but looks like that's back on the board. You know, we have a lot of stuff going on in here. And the Hawk is going to be doing a flyby in Brentwood this Saturday. Randy Moran's will be on hand for the grand reopening of Tractor Supply. 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Beep, beep, beep, beep. 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
14: 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In Stockton, this is northbound 5 at Pershing Avenue. We have a stall. It looks like a car has conked out, and that is blocking the right lane. At westbound 205, you'll find stop-and-go traffic through Tracy between 11th Street and 580. No problems on southbound 5. 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
7: I don't know.
6: Hi, welcome back to the Bob and Tom Show. We're in the O'Reilly Auto Parts Studios. Christy Lee's at the news desk.
7: Hi.
6: There's Pat Godwin.
27: Hey, chick.
6: Jessica Alsman's here.
9: Hello.
6: There's Josh Arnold.
28: Hi there.
6: Ace Cosby.
29: Howdy.
6: Howdy do, and hello, Tom.
11: Hello, Chick McGee.
6: Uh-huh.
11: You got to be excited. The NFL starts this evening.
6: Oh, yeah.
11: It's going to be great. Now, we're going to hook up with Allie Breen. She is in parts unknown. Where are you, Allie?
30: I'm Florida. In Florida.
11: Oh, this particular camera angle, this looks like some bizarre scene
7: like
11: from,
7: hostage somewhere.
11: From a movie.
28: I disagree. You know what it honestly looks like to
7: what?
28: Me? And I don't mean to be a pervert. Cowgirl.
6: Oh, yeah.
28: Yeah.
6: Yeah, very much so.
30: I mean, I'm coming to you guys straight from doing Cowgirl.
28: It seems to me, it seems to me like you are angled, like you're on top of me looking down.
7: Oh, I see what you're saying.
9: That's the ceiling behind you.
7: Yeah. You're looking at his feet?
28: No. Look, that's reverse.
27: No, that's reverse.
28: Oh. Yeah.
30: Oh, yeah, I was thinking reverse, too, actually.
7: So was I, Allie. Sorry.
28: Yeah. No, I wouldn't.
6: Aren't you glad you called?
30: Yes,
11: can you imagine?
28: It looks like she's looking down at us.
11: Can you imagine this discussion on CNN when they have a distinguished, we're joined by Allie Breen. And by the way, is this a cowgirl? Well, that suits
30: that's my
11: the topic.
30: Dedication to the sex piece of this bit is I'm calling straight from cowgirl position.
11: Are you painting the house? Is this another one of those
30: I'm painting and decorating, and so I forgot my tripod, so I just have my camera set up on the table. I know I made you all seasick last week, so I'm trying not to
11: this
30: do that
11: again.
30: This is
11: fine. This is good. Well, let's get to our letters. The way this works is you can reach Allie, A-L-L-I-B-R-E-E-N, on your favorite social media platform with your love questions, and we're happy to help. What have you got, Allie?
30: Dear Allie, every time my boyfriend Venmo requests me for something, he puts in "for the great sex" in the comment part. It was funny once or twice, but now the joke is so old, and honestly, the sex isn't that great, and I'm tempted to write that.
11: Oh.
30: Do you think that's a fun, funny way to get him to stop and spice things up, or you think I'll just hurt his feelings?
9: I like it.
11: I think I like the idea of responding. I'm not exactly sure what would the funniest thing to say.
6: I don't think people know this about Venmo, and I've done very little of it, but I have done it. And if you don't check the box that says this private transactions, they're all public.
7: Oh, yeah.
30: I know.
6: No matter
30: yes.
6: what you do.
30: It's so weird.
6: They pop up.
30: And people can
6: everybody.
30: Like your transactions.
6: Yeah,
30: it's the
6: right.
30: strangest it's social really, media really. Form.
11: Why do they do that, by the way?
6: I don't know.
30: I have no idea.
6: But you can check it to make it private, your transactions private. But if you don't, it's all out there.
11: He says
30: she could get her friends to comment. She could get them to say, she said it's not that great.
9: That's funny.
11: That's funny. If that's if it's in the if it's he didn't press the private if
7: or,
11: it is
7: or don't pay him and say it wasn't that great last night. Sorry.
9: If he wants you to pay him.
30: Yeah.
11: So he's Venmoing her money.
7: Or
30: no, I think it's a Venmo request. Yeah, every time he Venmo requests. So they have to split some cost.
7: Yeah, he's asking her for money.
11: Oh, I see. Okay. Oh, I get okay. Well, still, but I think a funny response. I think
6: sounds
11: is
6: sounds
11: to
6: like
11: go.
6: Today's man to me.
7: Yeah.
11: Rather than a serious, I think a funny one is the way to go. That'd be my conclusion. Anybody else?
9: Yeah, you can ask for a refund.
7: Yeah, there you
30: yeah.
7: go. I need my money back.
30: Okay. Or Venmo request him that. Yeah, exactly. Actually, you owe me on this one.
9: Yeah,
30: it's not great.
11: Okay, well, let's get to our next letter. What do we got?
30: Dear Allie, I've been dating a guy who's married and separated for about 6 months. Well, he's been separated for 2 years. Sorry. I'm dating a guy who's married but separated for 6 months. He said he's been off and on separated for 2 years.
11: Oh.
30: We have a really strong connection and fell in love quickly. The other day on Facebook, someone posted pictures of her having a baby shower. Obviously flipped out and confronted my boyfriend, and he said, yes, she got pregnant on an on period before we met, but now he's in love with me, and he was scared to tell me because he thought I'd leave. I want to accept this, but my friend says, well, if he lied about this, he's going to be okay lying about a lot of other stuff.
11: A friend.
30: Also, that changes the future pretty profoundly, but I still really do love him. I'm very torn on what to do here.
9: It's been six months. How are you so in love after 6 months? It's a honeymoon. Everything's perfect.
30: Honeymoon period.
7: Right.
9: Just give it more time. Right?
11: The good news is he can get you pregnant.
7: Yeah.
11: You got that?
7: You know,
11: got that going.
7: Yeah. Man. He's not over her.
9: He's going to be really involved.
11: What's the old song? She's under him. What is the?
30: Yeah.
7: Dua Lipa?
30: If they're off and on enough, and they're on enough to get her pregnant on an on period, that's pretty
7: And now he has a baby with her.
9: That wife sounds really smart.
7: Yeah.
9: She got a little trap baby.
7: Trap baby.
9: They worked, by the way.
11: Okay. We have no answers for this one either. Let's move on. What do you got, Allie?
30: Dear Allie, my boyfriend inherited his house from his grandmother. And my lease is just up, so we decided I'd move in with him. I assumed I'd be splitting all the expenses, obviously, but now he's saying that I should pay rent to him as well, just what I was paying before. I got insulted, saying he's really looking for a roommate to make money off of, and he said that both of us should contribute. But to me, that's just me contributing to him. Am I right here?
7: Well, is the house paid off?
30: Yeah, it sounds like it. It sounds like she didn't say it explicitly, but that's what it sounds like.
7: Yeah, then if the house is paid off, she should just split expenses. She shouldn't have to pay rent, right?
30: Yeah.
28: He's not a landlord.
7: Right.
30: He's trying to be her landlord. Like, she's right. He's looking for someone to rent a room.
7: Well,
30: find
7: a roommate and I'll keep my apartment is what I'd tell him.
9: Yeah. Especially if you're paying the same.
7: Yeah. No.
11: Yeah. This seems a little bit chintzy.
28: Yes.
11: Although you go back to the first letter, she should charge him for relations every evening. Yeah. By the way, here's the $1,000 for rent. By the way, that thing I just did, that's $850.
30: So here's your balance.
11: Okay. Yeah, this is another loser. Okay, let's move on. What do you got, Allie?
30: Dear Allie, two of my best friends got married recently, second marriage for both of them, and I know for a fact that the bride hooked up with a guy the night before their wedding. He said it was her last hurrah, it's never going to happen again, but I don't think that's going to be the case. Would you warn him? He's honestly like a brother to me.
9: Gosh.
28: I kind of need to know if the letter writer is female or male.
9: Why? Why would that matter?
30: Letter writer is female.
28: Okay.
30: Wait, what's the difference, Josh? What would be the difference in advice if it was a male?
28: I think a female would be quicker to say she's going to do it again than a male would.
7: Okay.
30: Oh, so you believe that it was her last hurrah?
28: Yes.
30: Yeah, I don't. You're right.
11: I don't either.
7: You don't?
28: I know, but you guys are all cynics.
11: Yeah, well, yeah. I've been around the block a couple of times.
28: Well, no, I would say your experiences are unique.
9: So it was okay for her to bang one out like right before and just get it out of her system?
30: The night before. Yeah.
28: No, I'm not defending that behavior, but I think there is a chance
6: it's certainly possible it was a last.
28: Yeah.
11: Yeah. No way.
9: I want to know who she banged.
30: I don't think so either. Yeah. If the night before you should be so excited about the wedding,
11: she's a whore.
30: Thing you do, I would
11: think. This girl's a round heeled strumpet. Oh, okay. Next.
6: Boy, nobody throws out the names like you do.
7: We are so quick to judge.
11: That's what we're supposed to do here.
30: Dear Allie, I went on a date the other night and the girl showed up with red wine teeth and one of her friends.
6: Wait a minute, showed up with what?
7: Red wine teeth, which means she
30: brought a friend with her.
28: Well, what is funny about that is you don't always get red wine teeth from one glass of red wine.
30: No,
0: right. That's what's funny.
28: Yeah.
0: That. She showed up day drunk.
6: That's like a couple bottles, right?
28: Yeah.
0: And a friend.
7: And a friend.
11: Does the letter continue? I mean, that's enough already.
6: Yeah, this could be horrible or this could be the best night of his life. I'm not sure.
30: Honestly, this could end in a fun no. So we all just shared some apps and actually had a really fun time. So I asked her out on another date. Then the same thing happened with a different friend. My buddy said, hey, this girl's just using you for food, obviously. And she said, no, this is how she gets comfortable with somebody. Who's right here? Should I try one more time or cut off the feed bag?
11: Oh, I think I'd go for one more time. I'd go for a one more time. This sounds.
7: Yeah.
6: I would, too, just because I'd be curious. I'd be laughing during the whole thing. Yeah. Shows up drunk again with a friend.
9: It's a different friend the second time. So it was like, does she not have her license? Like,
7: yeah, maybe
30: she has a DUI. Maybe she has a DUI. She needs someone to could call Jess.
11: It sounds like a fun gal.
30: Also, I will say, if they're just ordering like nachos and wings, who cares? It's not like she's trying to make him buy another, five-star meal for a friend. Right. Totally.
11: And maybe she just is uncomfortable. I mean, I can see being uncomfortable.
28: You would think. Ideally, she would go, hey, before the date, I just want you to know I'd like to bring somebody else because I have comfort issues with her instead of just showing up hammered. And but she doesn't sound, I don't know. It doesn't sound terrible. I'm with Chick. For curiosity's sake, do it again.
7: Let us know how it goes.
11: Yeah, we solved
7: that. Yeah, we're interested.
11: Okay, let's move forward here. We are speaking with Allie Breen. She's making a rare appearance in the continental United States. She is a resident of this country, but she's quite the traveler. You could reach her Allibreen. Are you going back to Switzerland, London? Or England or Paris anytime soon?
30: Not till the end of the month. So he'll be coming here for about a week. And so I'm in New York for a little period, which will be great.
28: Well, nice.
11: Okay, good.
30: Yeah.
28: And it is good that he doesn't visit during your little period.
0: Yeah. You gotta plan that out.
28: Right, yeah, you want to make sure.
30: Plan that.
11: Yeah. You don't want to wake up thinking he's in Japan.
7: Oh, jeez, Tom.
30: Oh, God.
7: God.
6: Dear Allie.
11: Oh, the old Japanese flag. I'm sorry, Allie.
6: Hey, you felt the need to explain it.
7: 40 years.
30: Yes.
7: I've heard that.
30: You spelled that one out for us.
7: Yeah.
11: You're welcome.
7: Yeah.
11: Oh, I know you're welcome. Let's get to our next letter, Allie. What do you got?
6: That's what I said.
30: Dear Allie, me and my boyfriend do location sharing with each other. And occasionally, it looks like he just shuts off his phone, although he says that's probably when he's out of service. That seems pretty suspicious to me. What do you think?
11: If you're out of service,
28: about you and your problems.
11: If you're out of service in today's world, you are cheating.
7: You are cheating.
0: He's going through a tunnel.
30: A period of time.
11: Yeah, you can be in the most obscure spots on Earth right now, and you're getting five bars.
7: Whoa.
11: Yeah, this guy's
6: look, you can hire a private investigator, but it's best just to get out now.
28: You know, he really should, if he is lying about this, he should get specific, because she needs to hear where he is out of service. Like Tom said, that
7: yeah.
28: is
7: yeah.
28: What are you a sewer worker?
7: What is 20 years ago?
6: Unless his commute is to Papua New Guinea. I don't think.
28: Yeah, I don't know what. Yeah.
30: They have internet in the Amazon right now. It's impossible to get out.
11: Yeah.
30: But also, couples who need to location share with
7: yeah,
30: each other.
7: Yeah, that's crazy.
30: It's also weird. Yeah.
7: You have trust issues already.
9: I'd only do it if I'm traveling, like going someplace, you know.
30: By yourself
9: yeah.
30: or something that you want. Yeah,
9: just in
30: agreed.
9: Case.
11: Allie, I didn't even know that what it was. I still don't even know how to activate it, but there was a period of time fairly recently when I was not allowed to drive. What happened to me again? I'd had surgery.
6: Someone rushed up to you and hit you in the face?
11: No,
6: it seemed like for no reason.
11: I'd had relatively minor surgery. I wasn't supposed to be driving. And my daughter, Finn, comes home and she goes, "You were driving today, weren't you, Daddy?"
7: Oh.
11: What are you talking about?
28: What are you talking about? I'm lying to his own daughter.
11: She goes, I got tell.
6: Nothing to say. You talk to my lawyer.
11: I can tell you went to your favorite coffee shop. Like, how do you know that?
6: What the hell's going on here?
11: Because I was looking at your whatever it's
6: I'm
11: called.
6: I'm not going to come home and get
7: location services.
11: Location services. My 13-year-old daughter was monitoring me. Catching me getting coffee in the middle of the day. It's a 2-mile drive.
7: I turn mine off. I don't want. No, people don't need to know where I am.
11: Who cares?
30: I don't even know if mine's on or off.
6: Yeah, why
30: actually?
6: Should people know where I am when I don't know where
7: yeah.
6: I am?
7: Yeah.
6: Yeah. What about that? Care.
11: So in this guy definitely is turning it off.
28: Allie, if your boyfriend asked you to turn it on, would you?
30: Yeah, sure.
28: Nothing to hide.
7: Yeah, I would
30: think,
7: too.
30: Well, nothing to hide, but I think I would be like, but also why, like, you clearly don't trust me, so we should probably have a bigger conversation about this, but yeah.
28: yeah. How can I reassure you? Something's not right. Yeah,
7: I turn it off because it drains your battery quicker. That's one of the big reasons.
30: Oh.
7: Yeah.
11: Ellie, the way you trap.
30: She just gave everyone an excuse to watch their location services
9: turned off. Your phone dies, I'm out of service.
7: Yeah.
30: Yeah.
11: Okay, we have time for one more letter, Ellie. What have you got?
30: Dear Allie, I am in couples therapy with my husband by my choice, and our female therapist always seems to agree with him. I know you guys are going to say I'm crazy for saying this, but I feel like they're flirting right in front of me. She's like 25, and she laughs way too hard at his dumb jokes, and he didn't even want to go to therapy, and now he loves it. It's making things worse. I guess we need to take care of her.
11: I can answer this one real quick. Activate location services. Yeah, whatever the hell it's called.
6: Oh, yeah, he's banging her.
11: Yeah, this guy's banging Dr. Love, whatever her name is.
6: That's right.
7: Oh, man.
28: Oh,
7: boy.
28: Why are you not bringing this up? As it's happening. I mean, that's how therapy works. You got to mention it to them.
30: But she probably knows she sounds crazy. She's like, why are you flirting with my husband? And she's like, wait, I'm just trying to do what therapists do and talk to him.
28: Well, then she'll have an answer. But because this letter writer does not sound unreasonable or crazy to me. Does it? Right?
9: Oh, no, he is insecure.
28: Yeah.
9: She's 100% insecure. It's a very young therapist. Probably. Well, you said 25.
28: She even said, hey, look, I know this can sound crazy, which tells me she's aware of that sort of thing and isn't.
6: If your therapist doesn't look like Sigmund Freud, you shouldn't be seeing them in the first place. That's a good therapist.
7: You're going to take marriage advice from a 25-year-old?
30: Yeah. That is a good point. I didn't even think about that part of it. What life experience.
7: Yeah.
30: Yeah.
7: All right. Well, good luck.
30: And I bet, well, the thing is, guys are usually the ones who interpret women being nice as flirting. It's funny the girl is interpreting that, because I doubt the therapist is flirting. You think she actually might be, Josh?
28: No. If she is, that is...
7: unethical as hell.
28: She's in the wrong profession for sure.
11: But this guy is just super hot.
28: Yeah, this guy could be charming as all get out.
6: Maybe she's doing it to try to draw something out of the two of them.
28: That's risky business.
30: Yeah. Yeah.
6: Let's see how this goes.
7: Yeah.
11: Well, I think we've done enough damage today. Allie, good luck with your, are you in Kissimmee?
30: No, right by there, Ocala.
11: Ocala? Okay.
7: Horse country.
30: Yeah, it's like the equestrian area, closest to Disney. Yeah.
11: Okay, well, have a good painting day.
30: Yes, thank you so much.
11: And we'll look forward to talking to you next week. Thanks very much.
7: Bye, Ellie.
28: Thank you, Ellie.
30: Thank you. Bye, guys.
28: Bye.
11: Okay, right now, I want to talk about weight loss injections. 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But if you're not interested in painful weekly injections, especially with some of the side effects that they may have, check this out. 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
7: 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It's Bob and Tom with Day Morning's Classic Rock All Day. Hello and good morning. It's 8:40. It's Jamra, and it's going to be about 100 degrees. Definitely 100 degrees. Right now, we have 74 degrees outside the Hawk studio. It's crazy, huh? You know, you can win tickets to see STP and Godsmack. Yeah, Shoreline on the 19th of September. And you can win those tickets with Brandy Rance as he hooks you up this afternoon. So keep it here on 104.1 The Hawk.
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7: Hi.
6: There's Pat Godwin.
29: Hello, chick.
6: Hey, there's Jessica Alsman.
9: Hey.
6: Hello, Josh Arnold.
29: Hello.
6: There's Ace Cosby.
31: Hello.
6: Hello, and here's Tom.
11: Thank you very much, Chick McGee.
6: Uh-huh.
11: Made your pick for this evening. You want to review that real quick?
6: Seahawks minus the 3 in the hook. Hosting the Patriots tonight on NBC and Peacock.
11: Okay. And this is just a regular pick. This is not a double shock.
6: No.
11: Just
6: and you pick. Remember the peacock sound.
11: Ah! Yeah.
6: That's what they sound like.
11: That's correct. Yeah,
6: that's right.
11: And remember, the male is the peacock. The peahen is the female.
6: Oh peahen. Yeah.
11: And the... Okay. And the peacock is the one that has the fancy feathers.
7: Yes.
11: Kind of a little role reversal, I think, safe to say.
9: Wait, the lady doesn't have the feathers?
7: Not in wildlife.
29: Nope.
6: Not
7: like those big feathers.
6: Here he is. That's a peacock.
11: Yeah.
29: Well, what do you think the joke was, that he was laughing so hard?
7: I don't know. What was your joke?
29: Oh, no. Tell the joke. The peacock was laughing at so hard.
6: A rabbi and a priest and... Muammar Gaddafi walked into a bar. I don't know.
29: I'm already laughing. He's like,
6: I'm already laughing.
11: Very good. We have to check in with a couple quick stories with Christy Lee.
7: Three attendees died during this year's Burning Man Festival in Black Rock City, Nevada.
11: That'll learn them?
29: Is that what you said?
7: That's what he said.
6: They had a lot of trouble getting out again, right?
7: A lot of mud.
6: Yeah.
7: Jerry Allen, Pershing County Sheriff and Coroner, said the festival averages one death a year, but there have now been three confirmed so far.
11: Moving up.
7: Samson Shambi, a man in his mid-50s, experienced a medical emergency.
29: Quite an angle to take.
11: Here's the thing. You shouldn't
7: 60-year-old Craig Mann.
11: You shouldn't be going out to the desert and taking LSD when you're... When you were old enough to hear Lucy in the Sky with Diamonds.
7: You are jumping to conclusions. No one's saying anything about LSD here.
11: What else are they doing out there?
9: Enjoying the music, man.
6: You forgot to
11: there
6: say.
11: There is no music.
6: You forgot to say.
7: Yes, there is.
6: Damn hippies.
7: There's music.
11: There's no bands. It's just a bunch of banjo playing hippie freaks taking acid.
6: How are we supposed to take him seriously on other matters?
7: I'm done with that.
6: Thank you,
0: Christy quit.
29: Yeah, no, Christy, you did the right thing. Yeah.
6: You absolutely did.
29: If you have a losing hand, you
7: fold.
6: Yeah. Exactly. Wait a minute.
29: Go to the concrete.
6: That gives me this opportunity.
1: You ever seem to have one of those days where it just seems like everybody's getting on your case from your teacher all the way down to your best girlfriend?
29: Isolated.
6: Just the vocal.
1: Let me tell you about it.
6: How about that, Tom? The vocal.
11: I love that song.
6: Just that beautiful vocal.
7: This will make him happy. Scientists in India have found a new use for human waste, making stronger concrete. Researchers turned treated human waste into a substance called biochar.
6: They use the biochar
7: to replace portions of the cement normally used in concrete.
29: And it's out of poop.
7: The so-called Poopcrete. Tom.
6: Give it a try.
7: Shows significant improvements in the concrete.
11: You know something about construction. You talk about a load-bearing wall.
6: Uh-huh.
11: Oh, God. You can always tell when they use this. If you look at, say, a poured concrete wall and there's corn in it.
29: Altman, I'll give you that. It took you off guard. I'll forgive.
7: I mean, it's so silly.
11: Why? Who thought of this?
29: So in India, they're turning poop into concrete.
7: Uh huh.
29: So does that mean the Ganges is going to be a road soon?
11: Well, we had a thing earlier about a similar story that I dug up. Scientists report that human waste can be turned into bricks using biosolids.
29: Talk about an old brick.
11: Yeah.
7: Isn't this the same thing?
11: No, that's concrete. This is a
7: concrete
11: bricks. A company is concrete's different. They're producing solid bricks using the same similar biosolids.
29: All right.
0: Cue the Commodores.
29: We'll have to see if it works.
11: Talk about your log home.
29: Ew. Gross.
11: Putting the ass in asphalt.
7: And from the Bob and Tom Science Desk, it appears having real friends may make you smarter. At least it appears to be in the case with fish.
6: Fish have friends?
7: According to scientists, fish are raised. Now,
11: hang on a second. This is actually
6: missed that, Tom.
11: This is really interesting.
6: The fish go to school.
7: Fish that are raised watching videos have smaller brains than fish who have friends. They separated guppies so that one group was shown videos and kept separate from other fish. The other group was allowed to interact with the other fish.
11: So they got a fish, and the fish is either swimming with other fish or just swimming next to a bunch of videos. And the ones that are with the real fish
7: have
11: larger brains.
29: So is the suggestion then that social media friends and
7: non-interactive screen-based socializing may not actually help you?
29: Exactly. I feel like we kind of knew that.
7: Yeah,
29: but
7: we sure did.
11: So
7: there you go.
11: It's kind of fun.
29: Yeah, it's interesting.
11: Kind of interesting, interesting study. We appreciate your indulgence today.
6: It was a bumpy ride for all of us. We appreciate it.
11: We had an excellent program. We learned a lot.
7: Yeah, we did.
29: We learned that the value of human life is very low in your
6: some might say microscopic.
29: Right. Yeah. In fact,
11: well,
6: that's what they get, I believe.
7: What he said.
29: Seems to me that you would prefer more deaths.
6: No, more than
7: you,
6: more
7: seems like you want everybody at Burning Man to have died.
11: Their numbers are up. What's the hell? Okay, have a good time.
29: That's Tom Bloodlust. Griswold.
11: Well, thanks for joining us. These are the O'Reilly Auto Parts Studios. This is the Bob and Tom Show.
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31: A better life with Dr. Sanjay Gupta.
32: A condition that affects 1 in 10 women worldwide just got a new name. You've probably heard of PCOS, polycystic ovary syndrome. But experts estimate up to 70% of women don't know that they have it. And part of the problem could be the name itself. A major international effort, led by Dr. Helena Teed of Monash University in Australia, and backed then by dozens of prominent medical groups, has gotten the name changed to polyendocrine metabolic ovarian syndrome, PMOS. It's a mouthful, I know, but here's why it matters. The old name made it sound like the condition was just about cysts on the ovaries. In reality, it's a whole-body hormone and metabolic condition linked to type 2 diabetes, heart disease, anxiety, and depression. The hope is that a clearer name can lead to more diagnoses and better care. I'm Dr. Sanjay Gupta, helping you live a better life.
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0: 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Which way are you leaning? I took the Seahawks. We'll see how that rolls out tonight.
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19: What is this Amish thing? 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
1: 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The Valley's classic rock.

Hey, allergy medicine. Thanks. You tried. It's cool. The valley's filled with pollen. 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

0: Queen, we will rock you. We are the champions. 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That kicks off this Friday, runs through Sunday. They have the Street, the Modifieds, and the Dragsters, and the Beast. 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
1: We had a barbecue one day and drank, God, what is it? 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
1: Oh, yeah.
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0: Today, you think we go with The Clash? 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

0: 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Guitarist and singer John McPhee, with an F, John McPhee, is celebrating a birthday today. He's a longtime member of Fleetwood Mac, the Doobie Brothers, or Grand Funk. John McPhee, celebrating a birthday today. What band do you know him from?
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0: Hello, who's this?
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0: Hi, Wyatt. John McPhee. He's a singer and guitarist, and we know him from what band? 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
17: Would it be the Doobies?
0: It is. I thought I was going to trip people up thinking of John McPhee of Fleetwood Mac.
17: Fleetwood Mac.
0: John McPhee, 76 years old today. Way to go, Wyatt. I just got tickets for you for Motley Crue Tesla, happening at Shoreline, Wednesday, September 23rd.
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0: Pick'em starts up tonight. 104.1 The Hawk. Yeah, football's back tonight with New England and the Seahawks. Did you make your picks for Pro Football Pick'em? 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And yeah, I've gone back like three times. 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

0: songs you can't always get what you want. 104.1 The Hawk, the Valley's classic rock. 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
1: Rumors spreading around, United Texas town. Right the shack outside the game. And you know what I'm talking about. Just let me know if you're gonna go to that whole mile on the range. They got a lot of nice girls.

begins tonight. If you want to watch, it's going to be on NBC and also streaming on Peacock. Now, have you got your picks in for the Hawks Pro Football Pick'em? I sure hope you do. I was double-checking. Mine are in. I am good to go. We're all going to be playing this season. So, hey, make sure you get your picks in. And if you're not signed up yet, get your ass in gear, man, and get signed up. 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You'll see it on there, the Hawks Pro Football Pick'em. All right? We're ready to play. It is the Hawks.

Nice, very nice. Easy Top for your pleasure. 104.1 The Hawk. We are the Valley's Classic Rock. I'm Randy Moranz. Workforce, everybody good on a Wednesday. And are you ready for pro football?

0: do that on a daily basis around here. Go crazy on you. I'm Randy Moranz. We are 104.1 The Hawk, and I had a couple of people call and mention the fact that, really, football tonight? The season begins tonight? Yes, friends, it begins tonight. NBC and streaming on Peacock. It's the Patriots and the Seahawks. That is tonight, beginning the 2026 NFL season. And again, we have our pro football pick'em information coming up on that in just a matter of moments. I feel like giving something away. How about callers 10, 11, and 12 right now? We'll get a four-pack of tickets for the Lodi Grape Festival, which begins a week from tomorrow. You want to go? Of course you do. Callers 10, 11, and 12 on the Hawk Lines. 209-575-0104. Good luck.
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1994, the band out of Australia, that is Silverchair, and Tomorrow, huge for those young boys, just teenagers when they released that. 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You know it's true.

0: Going to be a busy weekend for this one, man. I'm going to be out and about doing a flyby in Brentwood from 10 a.m. until noon. And then from there, I'm going to head out to Lodi for the Kingdon Drags from 1 to 3. 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Looking forward to it. And then after that, I go to Lodi to the Kingdon Drags from 1 to 3 to enjoy all the goodness there. So if you're heading out to that, stop by and say hi in both locales. Would love it.
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Cale's Cocaine here on The Hawk. And yes, can't stress it enough, our pro football pick'em has begun. Yes, today, the first day of the NFL season, Patriots and the Seahawks going at it in just a couple of hours. Make sure you get your picks in and let's start, man, because you want to have the best season at the end of the regular season. You want to have the best record, because if you do, you're going to score those very cool grand prize, two Traegers, the wood pellet grill, and that flat rock griddle. 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Football is back, and we got your goods here on The Hawk. So make sure you join us and have some fun.

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Van Halen doing a fine rendition of Roy Orbison's Oh Pretty Woman. Randy's Ride Home coming up at 5 o'clock tonight. During the ride home, we play Reverse Riff, and I promise you I'll do it in the 5 o'clock hour today, not like yesterday. If you were around, you know I kind of screwed up. But anyway, we'll get into that a little bit after 5 o'clock today. I take a song, snip it, take that snip, turn it back around, play it backwards for you. Tell me the name of the song and the artist, and I'm going to get you tickets to go enjoy STP and Godsmack at the Shoreline on the 19th. It's all part of Randy's Ride Home and Reverse Riff on the Hawk.

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0: 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See, it keeps hanging up. 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
1: Grape Festival begins a week from tomorrow. 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

0: Always a fun time when Thorogood's around. 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And I told you, I got something for you. Tickets for the Lodi Grape Festival that begins a week from tomorrow, the 17th. All the fun that is the Lodi Grape Festival. Let's get you in. Callers 20 and 21 right now on the Hawk lines. I got a four-pack of tickets for you to go enjoy. All right, Lodi Grape Festival. Callers 20 and 21, 209-575-0104. Good luck.
1: To Crash in Modesto, this traffic report is sponsored by the KFC $10 Bucket of the Day deal. Defecting northbound 99, two cars collided right before Hatch. In the center divide, lots of debris in that left lane, though, so just if you slow from Keys Road. Southbound 99 slows down out of Manteca from 120 just to Main, then again from Kiernan out towards Tuolumne Boulevard. Now eastbound 580, that drive into Tracy, 40 minutes out of Pleasanton just to reach 205, so 22-minute delay waiting for you there. 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

Yowza! Classic Rock 104.1 The Hog, and we do rock the crew. Same old situation. And this week during the Classic Rock Request Lunch and the trivia, we will be giving you tickets to see Motley Crue and Tesla at the Shoreline on Wednesday, September the 23rd. This week, noontime, Angie will be out tomorrow, so I'll be taking care of it. So that means that, yes, during the noontime tomorrow, we'll have another pair of tickets out the door for Motley Crue, Tesla at the Shoreline. All part of course, the Classic Rock Request Lunch and the quiz that comes with that. We are 104.1 The Hawk. Football begins shortly. That's right. Hope you got your picks in for the Hawks Pro Football Pick'em. Everything begins today. Patriots, Seahawks, a little bit after 5:00.

0: 104.1 The Hawk, and I've got to talk about it again, man, because it's coming up and it's beginning today. It's the Hawks Pro Football Pick'em. All right. Cool stuff to be given away at the end of the season if you got the best record. You get the two Traegers, the Wood Pellet Grill, and the Flat Rock Griddle. And then again, weekly winners are all going to get, well, you're not all going to get, but if you were a weekly winner with the best record after the week, you get a $100 gift card from Strand Ace Hardware. 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And again, the Patriots and the Seahawks kick off at about 5:20 this evening. First game of the season. Always a fun time. And what else is fun? 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
1: A tough drive into Tracy. This traffic report is sponsored by Staples. Eastbound 580, there's no accidents, but it will take you 43 minutes leaving Pleasanton just to reach 205. It's 24-minute delay there. Once you get on to 205 eastbound, not too bad from Tracy Boulevard, sluggish out towards I-5. Jumping over to Manteca, southbound 99, a little bit slow from 120 just to Main, though. Then into Modesto from Pellendale out towards Tuolumne Boulevard. Got that crash northbound 99 in Modesto before Hatch. That's being cleared to the shoulder. It's got to slow from Mitchell Road, though. All right, it's officially the most wonderful time of the year at Staples. 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